0: Iberia 0281, descend and maintain 11000.
1: Descend and maintain 11000, over air 0281.
0: Bullet 190, descend and maintain 54160.
2: Air descend flight level 160, correct 190.
0: Japan Air 3082, descend and maintain 5000, maintain 5000 till semi, cleared flight is Zulu, runway 34 right approach.
1: Descend 5000, maintain 5000 until 3-4 is Zulu, runway 34 right approach, Japan Air 3082.

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0: Pick up West Cape, left engine 151, descending to Vladimir, 150, taking Vladimir, 166, we have a hookup.
1: JJ 1151, Tokyo approach, runway 34 right, clear via 1, Tango arrival, maintain flight 4150.
0: Runway 35, clear via stop, Tango arrival, maintain flight 150, JJ 151.

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2: Okay, maintain 10,000 head right heading 200 vector to Semi Iberia 0281
0: 2 bit 190 verify Lita Maintain 5000
3: Say again, correct, 190.
0: 2 bit 190, Lita maintain 5000.
3: Lita maintain 5000, correct, 190.
0: 2 bit 190, contact Tokyo radar 120, bit mount 2.
3: 1202, thank you, good day, correct, 190.
0: Nippon 8512, contact Tokyo radar 120, bit mount 2.
4: Radar 1202, Alpha, contact 2.
0: Iberia 0281, contact Tokyo radar 120, dismount 2.
2: Tokyo radar 1202, Iberia 0281.

0: Alpha Delta Fox, Delta 6030. Alpha 3-5-0, descend it to 240 by Mama.
1: X-6-0-3-0, Tokyo approach, X-6-0, Zulu, runway 34, right approach, clear to be a Ruta Tango arrival.
0: Clear to be a Ruta Tango arrival, Delta Zulu 34, right, Delta 6030.

0: Okay, processing 422. Good morning, may I have follow up 330 to Tower Transit via Route 8.
1: Stage setting 436, Tokyo approach, runway 34 right, cleared via route as Tango arrival. Descent to reach by 240 by Mama.
0: Descent to reach by 240 by Mama, then to start Tango alarm all runway 34 right, then take 42.
1: Stage 115, flying in 180, vector 2, semi, disarm 1000, 9000.
2: Any 1-0, disarm 1000, 9000, schedule 151.

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2: JJ4, good morning, Air Hostel 394, maintain flight level 150, information India.
0: Station calling from Aerohang 392.
2: AFARM 392, Air Hostel.
0: Aerohang 392, Tokyo Approach, runway 34 right, clear to be a swamp tango arrival.
2: 34 right, swamp tango arrival, Aerohang
0: 392. Aerohang 392, we clear direct to Big Sense, descend maintain 11,000.
2: We clear direct to Big Sense, descend maintain 11,000, Aerohang 392.

0: Do I have a chance? JJ173,
1: JJ 1173, Tokyo approach, runway 34 right, clear to VS1, Tango arrival.
0: JJ173,
1: JJ1173, clear to VS1, big sense, decar maintain 11000.
2: Approach 3422, due to weather, traffic will be frequent direct to Venus.
1: Stationing 422, weekend vector Venus, Lisa maintain sizable 150.
2: 7 minutes, follow 150 direct Venus, 3422, get the computer.

0: FedEx 6030, descend to reach 11000 by Venus, cancel speed restriction.
1: Descend to reach 11000 by Venus, cancel speed restriction, FedEx 6030.
0: I'll hang up 396, fly heading 180, vector 2, semi, descend, maintain 9000.
2: Fly heading 180, descend, maintain 9000, and angle 392.

0: Tokyo Approach Bottom 164, flight level 150, we have India.
1: Air Bottom 164, Tokyo Approach, runway 34 right, speed VS 1, Tango arrival, Vita maintain 11,000.
0: Runway 34 right, top Tango arrival, descend 11,000 and 164.

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0: Stage 1173, CDU speed to 250 knots.
2: Stage 250, Stage 173.
3: Tokyo approach, speed 160 heavy, flight level 150, we are 0.777, this is information India.
0: Switch 160, Tokyo approach, runway 34 right, clear to be at 1, and we're arrival, return maintain on 1000.
3: Swamp Tango arrival, runway Islands Zulu 34 right, Switch 160.
0: Switch 160, determination 1000.
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0: Aero Hangok 392, contact Tokyo Radar 120, decimal 2.
1: Contact Tokyo Radar 120, decimal 2, Aero Hangok 392, good day.
0: Stage Spring 422, descend to reach 1-1000 by Venus, speed restriction cancelled.
4: And this 1-1000 by Venus and north wind restriction, Stage Spring 422.
0: Switch 160, reduce speed to 250 knots.
3: Reducing 250 knots, Switch 160.
0: Airbusan 164, reduce speed to 250 knots.
5: Reduce speed to 250 knots, Airbusan 164.
0: JGR 1173, Dita maintain 6000.
2: Dita maintain 6000, JGR 1173.
3: Tokyo approach is 605, direct to Rift level 150, information is here.
0: Dita is 605, Tokyo approach, runway 34 right, cleared via Swamp, Tango arrival.
3: Runway 34 right, cleared via Swamp, Tango arrival is 605.
0: JGR 1173, contact Tokyo Radar 120, dismount 2.
2: 120, dismount 2, JGR 1173, good day.
0: Airbus 164, cancel RC restriction, descend maintain 9000.
5: Cancel RC restriction, descend maintain 9000, Airbus 164.
0: ETA 605, reduce speed to 250 knots, then descend maintain 1000.
3: Reduce speed to 250 knots, then descend to 1000, ETA 605.

0: Turkish 50 Tokyo approach, expect Istanbul runway 34 right approach, cleared via Swan Tango arrival, maintain 54150. Turkish 50, say again. Vedex 630, fly heading 030, vector 2, Gemini, descend maintain 10,000.
1: Heading 030, descend maintain 10,000, Vedex 630, heading.

0: myself is a good choice, so there is possible to execute one echo arrival.
1: That is fine, zero. Can you follow some tango arrival if possible?
0: That is not tango arrival. Correct. Possible to execute some program.
1: That is fine, sir. Unless you have safety reason, that's number 34, right?
0: Roger, number 34, right. Thank you very much.
1: Spectra 3, sir, downlost heading 010, contact radar 120, decimal 2.
2: Left heading 010, radar 120, decimal 2, contact Spectra 3, sir.
1: Check is fine, sir, radar maintain 11,000, radio 3225, sir.
0: Take it, sir, question.
1: Check is fine, sir, radar maintain 11,000, radio 3225, sir.
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1: Speed
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2: of 10. 10-9 of the Austin, please 160.
1: Yep, down 164, down right heading 180 left side 2 to me. Speed maintain 6,000.
3: Right hand heading 180, this is 6,000. Yeah, with a 164.
4: Put your foot to the left side.
1: Correct 5775, Tokyo approach, expect Alex Zulu, runway 34, right approach, will be your route as Tango arrival. Please maintain cargo 150.
4: Okay, 150, route is Tango arrival, and we'll prepare for 34, right, and
1: Space 16, fly heading 170, Vesta 2, Timex, please maintain 6,000.
2: Right, heading 170, descend 6,000, Timex, please 160.
1: East Charger 605, please maintain 9,000.
2: Descend and maintain 9,000, East Charger 605.
1: Yerzan 164, turn right heading 190, drop reduce 223 tunnels.
3: Right hand heading 1900, radio speed 230, yeah, with a 164.
2: Tokyo approach,
1: good morning, respect 527, Tokyo approach, information Juliet, Narita QNX 3022, expect direct Zulu, runway 34, right approach.
2: Information Juliet, on board QNX 3022, expect direct Zulu, runway 34, right approach.
1: Expect 527, where we have Swamp Tango, arrival, maintain cargo 150.
2: Swamp Tango, arrow, maintain cargo 150, expect 527.
1: We have 1164, turn right heading 210, contact radar 1.

0: Attention to the ship line level 1505 is clear. Testing for line level 167.
1: Linear 201, Tokyo approach. Expect RF Zulu, runway 34, right approach. Will be at swamp, tango, Weibo. Thank you, Carbo 1505.
0: Expect RF 34, right approach. This will be at swamp, tango, swamp, tango, Weibo. Thank you, Carbo 1505.
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3: Swiss 230 knots, descend and maintain 9000 feet, 350.
0: Tokyo approach, aircraft 112, direct clear descent to descending, flight level 150, information to link.
1: Niyabusan 112, Tokyo approach, runway 34 right, will be a swamp, tango, arrival, maintain for the 1500.
0: Morning, Kirikun light, clear via swamp, tango, arrival. Flight level 150, aircraft 112.
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3: 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Left in 010, descend 9,000, J-Screen 422.
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1: Linear 201, Rita maintain 11,000, Rio Street 225. Linear 201, Rita maintain 11,000, Rio Street 225.
0: Rita maintain 11,000, Rio Street 250, Linear 201.
1: Air Bazan 112, Rio Street 225. Air
0: Speed 250, that's Air Bazan 112.
3: Okay, press 3050. Is there any altitude restriction over the dream point?
1: 3050, cancel all restrictions.
3: Yes, all restrictions, 3050.
1: Just being 422, down left in the 360, contact radar 120, response 2.
3: 360, radar 120, just being 422, good evening.
1: Okay.

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2: Reduce speed to 3 knots, Airbus 112.

Right heading 210, 5-7.

0: Linia 201, fly heading 170 vector to Dimitri, runway 10, 6 thousand.
1: Fly heading 170 vector to Semi, descend 18, 6000, Linia 201.
0: Evsan 112, descend 18, 10 thousand.
2: Descend 18, 10 thousand, Evsan 102.
0: Nippon Cargo 101, descend to Linia Star to 9 thousand. Morning to 5066, go cap road, runway 34 right, clear to be up route at Tango arrival. 3719, portable, alongside 20.
3: 34 right,
0: clear route at
3: Tango arrival,
0: 7130. Miami 348, fly heading 010 vector 2, Miami 3719, 99,000.
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Heading 180, Lee Speed 210 knots, Evosan 112.

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0: 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Airbus 112, downway 324 o'clock.
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3: Descent heading 360, registry 210 nautical, 5068.
0: Nippon Cargo 101, maintain 5000 nautical, Timmy, clarify this is Zulu, runway 34, right approach, maintain 210
4: nautical. This is Master Antico Simmons, clear to Alice Zulu, 34, right approach, maintain 210 nautical, Nippon Cargo 101.
0: Right
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3: 210 knots, can I take one?
0: Tokyo radar, Evansan 112, estimate of the localizer.
2: Evansan 112, contact Manitan Tower, 118.35.
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4: non-2, Timmy. Wait for 5000, 2 damage, 0 direct, 0 for 5000, 2 damage, 0 direct, 0 for 5000, 2 damage, 0 direct, 0 for 5000, 2 damage, 0 direct, 0 for 5000, 2 damage, 0 direct, 0 for 5000, 2 damage, 0 direct, 0 for 5000, 2 damage, 0 direct, 0 for 5000, 2 damage, 0 direct, 0 for 5000, 2 damage, 0 direct, 0 for 5000, 2 damage, 0 direct, 0 for 5000, 2 damage, 0 direct, 0 for 5000, 2 damage, 0 direct, 0 for 5000, 2 damage, 0 direct, 0 for 5000, 2 damage, 0 direct, 0 for 5000, 2 damage, 0 direct, 0 for 5000, 2 damage, 0 direct, 0 for 5000, 2 damage, 0 direct, 0 for 5000, 2 damage, 0 direct

0: Automatic bound down right lane 2-0-0, please run in gain 5 seconds.
1: Open 5,000 feet, heading 200, generate 6-1.
0: Nippon Cargo 105, reduce speed to 190 knots.
2: 190 knots, Nippon Cargo 102.
0: Linear 221, reduce speed to 190 knots.
3: Reduce speed to 190 knots, Linear 221.

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0: Linea JJ1 Ezomo Navio Shandra to Phoenix, maintain 5,000 knots to Phoenix, clarify this is Zulu, runway 34 right arrow, maintain 17 channel.
1: Artemis, maintain 5,000 speed, maintain speed 17 knots. Clear, this is Zulu, runway 34 right, proceed, Linea, just one.

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0: 5506,
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0: to maintain speed 210 knots, 5506. 5506,
2: reserve normal speed, contact Tower, 118-235. Good day, 5506.
0: Thanks.

All navigation to Samus, maintain 5,000 degrees. 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

0: We have Kilo, just landing on 934 left, if you have the
1: Give me a 203, touch approach, heavy copy, respect IRS, runway 34, west approach, will be at 212, echo, arrival, maintain for the ball, 1520.
0: Maintain for 150, clear via drop, echo, arrival, for runway 34, left, 203.

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0: Get a message from Rear Seat 2-1-7, John Oscaris.
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0: 上啦。Morning, November 116 Quebec Sierra. Tokyo approach. Expect that is zero. Runway 34 right approach. Will be your super super tango right off. November 116 Quebec Sierra. Now with red west to sea. Please maintain 11000.
2: And what was that direct for November 116 Quebec Sierra?
0: 116 Quebec Sierra, direct to C, Papa Echo Alpha Kilo Sierra.
2: I got direct Papa Echo Alpha Kilo Sierra down to 11000 for 116 Quebec Sierra.

0: Inside the 601, runway 34, right approach, clear via swamp tango, arrival. Thank you for the 1520.
1: Swamp tango, arrival, maintain runway 15, 0, inside the 601.
0: Inside the 601, runway 34, right.
1: Triple I, inside the 601.

0: Unless you have safety or performance reason, take some way before ride. Thank you, runway 34 right, clear via route of Tango, arrival, descent to reach, level 240 by Mama. Linear 203, visual navigation, direct to Elgar.
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0: Linear 203, visual navigation, direct to Elgar.
1: Direct to Elgar, Linear 203.
0: Station approach, parallel lines approaches, runway 34, left and right angle there, sanitation at 3022. Linear 203, descent reach 4000 by Elga.
1: Descent reach 4000 by Elga, Linear 203.
2: The approach 1-7-0-5 approaching grid.
0: Morning, SL 705, touch approach, runway 34 right, clear via swamp, tango, arrival, maintain for above 15 as well.
2: Spectronic 34 right, clear via swamp, tango, arrival, gonna maintain caliber 150, SL 705.
0: Good eye, 66, we clear with the V, nasty, sir, maintain for above 15 as well. Charger 601, flying ring 170 Vesta 2, Gimmick 601, maintain 9000.
3: Heading 170, descend 9000, Charger 601.

0: November 116 Quebec Sierra, descend and maintain 8000.
1: Descend and maintain 8000, 116 Quebec Sierra.
0: Linia 203, reach the direction half, cross half at 4000.
2: The half, cross half 4000, Linia 203.
0: Matia 200 to the approach, runway 34 right, clear via Ruta, Tango arrival.
3: Matia 24 right, Ruta, Tango arrival, Matia 200.
0: Matia 200, declare direction of Venus, descend and maintain flight level 150.
3: Venus, stand by 150, Matia 200.
0: Air Soul 705, declare direction of Vistance, descend and maintain 11000.
4: Declare direction of Vistance, descend and maintain 11000, and so 700.
0: EastJet 601, descend and maintain 6000.
4: Descend 6000, descend 601.
0: Scooter 866, declare direction of Tyra. November 116 Quebec Sierra, radio speed to 220 knots to RS.
1: 220 on the speed for 116 Quebec Sierra.

0: 255 Tokyo approach, runway 34 right, could be a swamp to tango right now.
1: Runway 34 right, swamp tango right for 3-8-5.
0: November 116 Quebec Sierra, descend and maintain 6000.
2: Descend maintain 6000, 116 Quebec Sierra.
0: GA 203, re-clear direction Gina, clear for ILS runway 34 left approach.
3: Gina, clear ILS 34 left approach, GA 203.
0: November 116 Quebec Sierra, continue present heading radar vector to Temis.
2: Alright, continue present heading for radar vector to Temis, November 116 Quebec Sierra.
0: TVA 255, repeat the director Vixen.
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0: Cancel all restrictions over Venus, Mike 200, thank you.
1: November 116, Quebec Sierra, raise the navigation direct to Temi.
2: Strict tenants on navigation, November 116, Quebec Sierra.
1: Seaway 255, descend and maintain 1-1000.
3: Descend and maintain 1-1000, Seaway 255.
1: November 116, Quebec Sierra, descend and maintain 5000, clear for the Zulu runway 34 right approach.
2: Descend maintain 5000, clear for the island Zulu equal right approach, November 116, Quebec Sierra.
1: Scooter 866, descend and maintain 9000. Air Sol 705, we clear direct to peak, descend and maintain 9000.
0: We clear direct to peak, descend and maintain 9000, Air Sol 705.

0: 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Please send a maintain 9000.
1: Reclear direct of peak, please send a maintain 9000, T-way 255.
0: Air Seoul 705, please send a maintain 6000.
2: Please send a maintain 6000, Air Seoul 705.
0: Scooter 866, reclear direct of semi. November 116, Quebec Sierra, reduce speed to 170 knots to arrest.
3: 170 knots for 116 Quebec Sierra.
4: Tokyo Protocol Morning, Pedro 1101, maintain flight by 150, information Kilo.
0: Asia 1101, Tokyo approach, runway 34 right, clear via swamp, tango arrival.
4: Runway 34 right, clear to swamp, tango arrival, Pedro
0: 1101. Asia 1101, vehicle director Vixen, descend maintain 11000.
4: Direct descent, descend maintain 11000, Pedro 1101.

0: 1-6-0-1 with navigation direct semi, descend maintain 5000, clear crest Zulu runway 34 right approach.
1: Direct semi to descend 5000, clear Irish Zulu runway 34 right approach, is a registro.
0: Mach 200, vehicle direct T, descend maintain 11000.
2: Direct pick, descend 11000, mark 200.
0: November 116 Quebec Sierra, resume normal speed, contact to Narita, 118 Digital Speed 5.
3: Normal speed and contact on 118.35 for 116 Quebec Sierra.

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0: Speedway 255, reduce speed to 1900 knots.
1: Reducing speed 1900 knots, Speedway 255.
0: Greater 866, maintain 1700 knots or greater until 7 DME.
2: Maintain 1700 knots or greater until 7 DME. Scooter 866.
0: Mach 200, reduce speed to 210 knots.
3: Speed 210 knots,
0: Mach 200. Air Soul 705, turn right, heading 240, descend and maintain 5000.
4: Heading 240, descend and maintain 5000, Air Soul 705.
0: ASR 705, rhythm navigation direct to Temis, clear press Zulu runway 34 right approach.
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0: 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Air Solar 705, maintain 1900.
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0: Mark 2000, continue presently, radar vector 270.
2: Present heading, Mark 299.

0: 2.5, vehicle direction semi, descend to maintain 5,000, clear park Zulu, runway 34 right approach.
1: Clear direct semi, descend to maintain 5,000, clear for the island Zulu, runway 34 right approach, 3255.

0: Stage は1101, right heading 1900, weather vector 220.
1: Heading 1900, Tetron 101.
0: Smart Jet 2003, left heading 020, descend of intense 6000.
2: Level radio 20, descend 6000, Mark 200.

0: Yeah, sorry, 705, please, the normal speed, contact the Narita Tower, 118.35.
1: It's a normal speed, Narita Tower, 118.35, to air, sorry, 705.
0: Smart Cap 200, turn left, heading 010, reduce speed to 1900.
2: Definitely 010, speed 1900, not Frontier 200.

0: Matthias 200, original navigation, direct to Semi. Diesel maintain 5,000, clear first Zulu, runway 34 right after.
1: Direct to Semi, diesel 5,000, clear Zulu, 34 right approach, runway
0: 200. 接下 1101, turn right heading 230.
2: Right heading 230, 接着 1101.
0: T-way 255, contact Narita Tower 118.35.
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1: Direct Temi, Clear for Rex Zulu, Runway 34 Right Approach, Reason
2: 101. Quick approach, and it's 568, DB 51-89-97-150 by Clear 3-1.
0: Yeah, Beach 568 of the approach, Runway 34 Right, Clear via Swamp Tango Rider.
2: Runway 34 Right of Clear via Swamp Tango Rider, and it's 568.
0: JGR 1101, it is DC 170 not Suarez.
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2: Tokyo Operation, good morning, Ashana 10624, high deck grip, maintain flight level 15.
0: Ashana 10624, Tokyo Approach, Narita Finish 3022, expect IRS runway 34 left.
2: Expect IRS runway 34 left, Ashana 10624.
0: Ashana 130, clear via Swamp Echo arrival, vehicle direction Swamp.
2: Okay, direct Swamp Echo arrival, Ashana 130, thank you.

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1: Orange Line 440, Tokyo Approach, runway 34R, clear via Route of Tango Arrival.
0: Runway 34R, clear via Route of Tango Arrival, Orange Line 440.
1: Orange Line 440, descend maintain your car about 150.
0: Descend level 150, Orange Line 440.
1: Ashiana 102, descend maintain 9000.
2: Descend maintain 9000, Ashiana 102, Shepard.

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1: Orange China 1-3-2-3 approach, runway 34 right, here will be a Suzanne Tango level.
0: Runway 34 right, here will be a Suzanne Tango level, Orange China 1-2-3-15.

0: Orange Liner 440, descend engine 9000.
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0: Yeah, beach 568, contact on Arigata, 1-1, additional 3-5.
1: No, Arigata 3-5, beach 568, agree.
0: Okay. Orange Liner 102, repeat the direction of peak, descend on maintain 9,000.
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0: Asiana 1-2, Re-Clear Direct Gina, Clear for ILS Runway 34 Left Approach.
1: Direct Gina, Clear ILS Runway 34 Left Approach, Asiana 1-2, Shukro.

0: Okay, I'll put Lima 10815, flight number 328, flight number 240, my mama, so we have Lima.
1: Eva 108, Delta Approach, runway 34 right, clear to your route, Tango arrival.
0: Luna Tango arrival, runway 34 right, Eva 108.

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0: Evo 108, recreate just Jared, between maintain for about 240.
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0: Evo 108, Jack Jared, Red Alpha Romeo Echo Delta, maintain travel 2, 40.
2: Jared, Forever 2, 40, Evo 108.
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0: 88.

0: Spring 62 Tokyo Approach, Ixakare Zulu Runway 34 Right Approach, Grab the Route 10 Go Arrival, and cross Mama for Travel 2 Polkro.
1: Morning,
0: Spring 64, Taipei Flyway 158, Flyway 0, my bridge is in Lima. Morning, T-Way 24, 1 Tokyo Approach, runway 34, right, Grand VS1, Tango Arrival, I maintain travel 150.
1: Morning, 34, right, clear sharp, Tango, maintain Flyway 150, 3241.
0: Your approach is 5008, the leading trailing 3-0, the descending route is 3-4, the leading trailing 3-4. Morning 4850, Itoki approach, runway 34 right, grab the route, Tango arrival, across Mamasa, travel 2-4
1: girls. Runway 34 right, the other way, the Hamba arrival,
0: cross Mamasa, travel 3-4 girls, Orange runway 102, descend maintain 5000.
2: Descend maintain 5000, Orange runway 102.
0: T-Way 241, recreate direct Dixon.
1: Pilot Dixon, 3241.

0: Peter approach, but the current C1, system is not very well sighted over by 3.
1: Airframe S1 3-1, Tokyo approach, runway 3-4 right, clear VS1, Tango arrival, maintain travel 150.
0: Maintain
1: flight level
0: 150 and clear the Tango arrival, runway 3-4 right.
1: Orange Runner 102, will you speed to 210 knots or less?
2: Please speed 210 knots or less, Orange Runner 102.

0: Jetstream 62, now recruit Jack Jared, in descent of main temp level 150.
1: Secure direct to Jared, descent level 150, Jetstream 62.
0: Evo 108, descent of main temp level 150.
1: Descent
0: level
1: 150,
0: Orange Rhino 102, down right heading 250.
2: Right heading
0: 250,
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0: Orange Rhino 440, contact Narita Tower 118-435.
3: YC5, Orange Rhino 440, Gray.
0: Gray. QA 241, descend maintain 11,000.
4: Descend maintain 11,000, QA 241.
0: Orange Rhino 102, resume navigation direct semis, maintain 5,000 semis, Grand Forest Zulu runway 34 right approach.
2: Direct semis, maintain 5,000 semis, clear direct Zulu runway 34 right approach, Orange Rhino 102.

0: Seaway 241, leave Big Sand, heading 180, Texas Temi.
1: Say again, Texas 41.
0: Seaway 241, leave Big Sand, heading 180, Texas Temi.
1: After Big Sand, heading 180, Texas 41.

Yeah,

0: Look out for TRPC 570, leave Federal 170, send to reach Federal 150 by Grip, information of Mike.
1: TRPC 570, talk up to number 34 right, clear to be S1, Tango arrival, cross Grip up, flight level 150.
0: Number 34 right, clear to be S1, Tango arrival, cross Grip up, flight level 150, TRPC 570.

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0: Runway 408, Tokyo approach, runway 34 right, clear the route as Tango arrival.
1: Alright, 34
0: right, clear the route, Tango arrival. Approach, runway 34 right, clear the route, Tango arrival. Runway 34 right, clear the route, Tango arrival.
1: Runway 34 right, clear the route, Tango arrival, 10,069.
0: Orange 4408, descend runway 10, 1,5,0.

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1: Orange Channel 5332, took approach, runway 34 right, clear via with a single arrival.
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1: Yeah, Peach 570, contact Narita Tower, 118.35.
2: Tower 118.35, Air Peach 570.

All stations, Tokyo approach. We are planning for runway check for runway 34 right for possible debris on runway. But if nothing wrong, it should be open in 10 minutes, so no delay expected. Orange Channel 522, recreate Jack Jarrett, the terminal 10 from 150.

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1: Air Angus 322, Tokyo Approach, runway 34 right, clear DS1, Tango arrival, maintain travel 150.
0: 34 right, stop, Tango, level 150, 322.
1: Orange China 408, descend maintain 1000. China Southern 629, flight heading 170, red vector 2 semi, if not maintained, 900,000.
2: Heading 170, descend to 900,000, China Southern 629.

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0: Tokyo approach, good morning, Korea Air 2129, direct release, descending level 150, information mark.
1: Korean Air 2129, Tokyo approach, runway 34 right, cleared VS1, Tango arrival, maintain level 150.
0: Direct runway 34 right, to stop Tango arrival, maintain level 150, Korea Air 2129.

0: Put in S2129, descend and maintain 1-1000.
1: Descend and maintain 1-1000, clear now, 2129.
0: Orange China 408, tracking 030, vector 210, descend and maintain 7000.
1: Heading 030, descend 7000, Orange China 408.

0: All stations Tokyo approach, runway 34 right is closed. Runway 34 right is closed due to possible debris on runway. But there we no nothing wrong. It will be open about 5 minutes or so. China Southern 69er, turn right heading 190.
1: Turn right heading 190, China Southern 69er.
2: Approaching Maria 7-0-0-3,
0: maintain flight level 15-0-5-3, from 8-5. Hello, SL-701, Tokyo approach, runway 34 right, clear the VS-1, Tango arrival, maintain travel 150.
2: Maintain flight level
0: 150,
2: clear the VS-1, 15-0-5-3, 3-4 right.

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0: Orange China 612, Victory Drift Jared, descend on the main 10, for 150.
2: Jared 150, Orange China 612.
3: Tokyo 4CB352, leaving level 301, descend to Disco 240 by Mama, please Mike.
0: AP 352 Tokyo approach runway 34 right, clear via route as 10 go arrival.
3: 734 right, clear by route as 10 go arrival, AP 352.
0: Coordinate 2129, flight heading 160, weather vector dismiss, descend maintain 9000.
4: Heading 160, descend maintain 9000, Korean Air 2129.
0: ASO 701, descend maintain 11000.
5: Descending
0: 11000, ASO 701. AP 352, recreate Jared, descend maintain level 150.
3: Jared, descend level 150, AP 352.
6: Tokyo approach, report area 1379,
0: approach, level 14, direct contact. Morning, engineer 1379, Tokyo approach, runway 34 right, clear via route as 10 go arrival, maintain level 240. All stations Tokyo approaching, finishing November current, air unit 3021 inches, unit 3021.

0: Air Hangok 322, turn right in 1 minute, or this one maintain 6,000.
1: Right turn 190, this is 6,000, Air Hangok 322.
0: Korean Air 212, this one maintain 6,000.
2: This one maintain 6,000, Korean Air 2129.
0: Air Junior 1379, Richard Direct to Jared, this one maintain travel 150.
3: Clear direct to Jared, descend and maintain level 150, Air Junior 1379.

0: Coordinate 2129, turn right heading 19, correction, turn right heading 180.
1: Right heading 180, Korea Nail, 2129.
0: SL701, right heading 170, radar vector 2 semi.
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1: Desalman 6, Tom, PC352. Tokyo Pacific Morning, this is 1175, starting Kurim, descent 2, flight level 150, taxiing flight level 162, information November.
0: JJ 1175, Tokyo approach, runway
1: 34R. Runway 34R, this is 1175.
0: Yeah, PC352, contact to Tokyo, radar 120.2.
1: Radar 1202, PC352.
0: JG1175, cleared by a swap, Tango arrival, maintain flight level 150.
1: Cleared by a swap, Tango arrival, maintain flight level 150, JG1175.
0: AJ1379, upline heading 020, vector to Timmy's, maintain 110.
2: Fly heading 020, vector to Timmy's, maintain 11000, AJ1379.
3: Tokyo approach is on G1-7C-102, maintain flight level 322, no flight level 240 of that moment. Information November.
0: G1-7C-102, Tokyo approach, runway 34 right, expect Zulu, runway 34 right approach.
3: Runway 34 right, say hi Zulu, runway 34 right, approach G1-7C-102.
0: Eva 184, re-clear direct to Charlotte, disarmament safe, flight level 150.
1: Further Charlotte, disarmament flight level 150, Eva 184.
0: Dynasty 102, cleared by your router, Tango Alpha, Disarmament Train, flight level 150.
3: Clear router, Tango Arrival, descend, flight level 150, Dynasty 102.
4: Approved, good niche of our fleet at 7, 3 heavy level 197,
0: level 150. Finish 73, Tokyo approach, runway 34 right, expect us to do runway 34 right approach.
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0: up. 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

0: アントランス0 5コンタクト東京ディパーチャー124デシマル2。
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0: Dynasty 102, begin direct to Vina.
1: Vina, Dynasty 102.
0: JJ
2: 1175, Desert Maintain 9000. Desert Maintain 9000, JJ 1175, confirm cancel, dream, cancel altitude restriction.
0: JJ 1175, confirm cancel all restriction on the sun.
2: Cancel all restriction, JJ 1175.
0: Diva 184, Lee clear direct to Tiger, Desert Maintain 1175.
1: 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1000, 1000, 1000, 1000, 1000, 1000, 1000, 1000, 1000, 1000, 1000, 1000, 1000, 1000, 1000, 1000, 1000, 1000, 1000, 1000, 1000, 1000, 1000, 1000, 1000, 1000, 1000, 1000, 1000, 1000, 1000, 1000, 1000, 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

0: JG1175 flying heading 1800 vector to semi,
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1: We have 6 South, altitude.
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2: Determinate 9 Southern, Dynasty 102.

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1: JC 1175, contact Tokyo radar 120,
0: 12. Radar 1202, change 1175.

0: Phineas and Steamfly heading 230, next time to 10 east, east, maintain 5,000.
1: Heading 230, out 5,000.
0: Dynasty 102, contact Tokyo radar 120, decimal 2.
2: The radar 120, decimal 2, Dynasty 102, da da da.

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1: 120, decimal 2, Simmons, 73.
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0: Good morning. Now tower approach, runway 28, passenger level 274, and descending level 2404, fly up before dinner. Information on member.
1: Flight gate 280, Tokyo approach, runway 34 right, expect RS 0, runway 34 right approach.
0: Runway 34 right, expect RS 2, runway 34 right, runway 28. Toshibu
2: 5054,
1: We have a number. 7505, Tokyo approach. Runway 34 right, expect RS 0, runway 34 right approach.
2: Expect RS 0, 34 right,
1: approach 5054, and confirm RS 34 heading.
2: 7505,
1: report presence 290,
2: that's 5054.
1: Ah, yeah, now
2: resume normal
1: speed. Normal speed, 5054. All station, Tokyo approach. Narita New Kenneth 3020, Narita New Kenneth 3020. Mask at 280, leak via direct to Yumil, descendant 10501-50.
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2: China
1: 627 Tokyo approach, running performance under stand runway 34 left, expect RS runway 34 left approach.
2: Expect runway 34 left, and I suppose confirm all together 7 6 7
1: China 627,
2: clear by us, 1 echo arrival, maintain 5 level 1 5 0
1: 1 echo arrival,
2: descend level 1 5 0 7 6 7

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1: 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1000 1000 1000 1000 1000 1000 1000 1000 1000 1000 1000 1000 1000 1000 1000

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1: Say again, ARPC 546.
0: ARPC 546 seek direct or you mean disarmament for the maintenance of level 150 cancel all restrictions.
1: Oh, thank you, director. You mean to cancel all restrictions on this level 150 ARPC 546.
0: China 627 disarmament 9 out of 10.
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0: Mars Gas 280, contact Tokyo radar 120.2.
2: 1234
0: Parataya 501, Tokyo approach, runway 34 right, expect RS Zulu, runway 34 right approach, created by Yas 1, Tango arrival.
3: Tango arrival, RS 34 right Zulu, Parataya 501.
0: Seven 5054, leaving a direct to Tyler.
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0: Tyler 234, leaving a direct to Venus and report altitude. Tyler 234 and report altitude.
1: Level 2, S2, 0, 0, 0, 0, 0, 0, 0, 0, 0, 0, 0, 0, 0, 0, 0, 0, 0, 0, 0, 0, 0, 0, 0, 0, 0, 0, 0, 0, 0, 0, 0, 0, 0, 0, 0, 0, 0, 0, 0, 0, 0, 0, 0, 0, 0, 0, 0, 0, 0, 0, 0, 0, 0, 0, 0, 0, 0, 0, 0, 0, 0, 0, 0, 0, 0, 0, 0, 0, 0, 0, 0, 0, 0, 0, 0, 0, 0, 0, 0, 0, 0, 0, 0, 0, 0, 0, 0, 0, 0, 0, 0, 0, 0, 0, 0, 0, 0, 0, 0, 0, 0, 0, 0, 0, 0, 0, 0, 0, 0, 0, 0, 0, 0, 0, 0, 0, 0, 0, 0, 0, 0, 0, 0, 0

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0: Seven five zero five four, contact Tokyo radar 120.2.
1: Tokyo radar 120.2,
0: 7550, good day. Harata 501, Disarmain 11000.
2: Disarmain 11000, Harata 501.
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1: China, Eastern 777 approach, runway 34 right, expect RS Zulu, runway 34 right approach.
0: Runway 34 right, Kush, RS Kush, runway 34 right approach,
1: 777. Air PG 546, contact Tokyo, radar 120, decimal 2.
0: Radar 1202, Air PG 546, correct.
1: China Eastern 777, verify runway 34 right, and expect RS Zulu, runway 34 right approach.
0: Runway 34 right, Zulu, RS approach 9777.
1: China Eastern 777, Eastern maintain flight level 150.
0: Descending level 150, 9777.
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0: Tokyo approach,
1: Tokyo approach, Tokyo approach, Tokyo approach, Tokyo approach, Tokyo approach, Tokyo approach, Tokyo approach, Tokyo approach, Tokyo approach, Tokyo approach, Tokyo approach, Tokyo approach, Tokyo approach, Tokyo approach, Tokyo approach, Tokyo approach, Tokyo approach, Tokyo approach, Tokyo approach, Tokyo approach, Tokyo approach, Tokyo approach, Tokyo approach, Tokyo approach, Tokyo approach, Tokyo approach, Tokyo approach, Tokyo approach, Tokyo approach, Tokyo approach, Tokyo approach, Tokyo approach, Tokyo approach, Tokyo approach, Tokyo approach, Tokyo approach, Tokyo approach, Tokyo approach, Tokyo approach, Tokyo approach, Tokyo approach, Tokyo approach, Tokyo approach, Tokyo approach, Tokyo approach, Tokyo appro

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1: Tokyo approach 2825, descend flight by 150 by Turin, and passing flight by 186 with Oscar.
0: CPY 251, Tokyo approach runway 34Y, clear by your swan, Tango arrival.
1: On entry flight, clear by your swan, Tango arrival 2851.
0: Position simultaneous parallel and approach to runway 34 left and 34 right and continue.

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1: Japania 55 Tokyo approach runway 34Y sailed by Scope Tango arrival.
0: Runway 34Y is cleared by Scope Tango arrival. Japania 55.
1: JP1 will contact for radar 120 decimal 2.
2: 1202 JP1.
1: QA251, 1000
2: maintain 11000. 1000 maintain 11000, series 251.

0: of your approach. A very good morning, I think it's 800 heavy. Leaving Tower Level 167, descend 150 by Gubbi.
1: Tower 800 heavy approach, runway 34 Romeo, and cleared by 1 Tango Alpha.
0: Runway 34 Romeo, Islet Zulu for 1 Tango Alpha, I think it's 800.
1: China 1377, fly heading 030, left at 2000, descend on the main stage 8000.
2: 030 and descend maintaining 8000 feet, China 7727.
1: Tower 800, contact radar 120, this morning 2.
0: Radar 1202, Tower 800.
1: Orange China 602, descend by Yasta 11000.
3: Descend via Yasta to 11000, Orange China 602.
1: 1322, descend via Yasta 11000.
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1: Orenia 703 Tokyo approach, good morning, turn 34 by clear by Yak 1, Tango arrival.
0: Runway 34 right, clear by Yak 1, Tango arrival, Korea 703.
1: Echado 100, 17 main chain 1-1000, area 3020.
2: Descend 1-1000 with altimeter 3020, Eddie has 800.
1: China Eastern 727, contact radar 120, Richmond 2.
3: Radar 120, decimal 2, Spanish 7276.
0: Tokyo approach, Korea 703 heavy.
1: Korea 703 heavy, go ahead.
0: You favor repeat the landing warning 34 Lima, the 477 deck 10.
1: Korean
0: 703, do you mean heavy weight for runway, too heavy for runway before wide landing? We are landing it, okay. We just have a word from the station, if we can request 34 left is available.
1: Korean 703, in case your runway 34 on your corner.34 right,
0: good approach. Right, 34 right, from Tango, Korea, 703.
1: Runway 251, flying 180, vector 2000, descend on the main chain 9000.
3: And then 180, descend 9000, 251.
1: Orange
0: Aina 602,
1: contact radar 120,
0: Richmond 2. 102, Orange Aina 602.
1: Orange Aina 500, descend by Yastar
0: 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Descend by Yastar to 11000, Orange Aina 500.
4: Direction of approach 243, direct to the center of the Yastar to 11000.
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3: 251, verify heading 180. April, heading 180,
1: 251.
3: 251,
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3: copy. Descend on the main chain, 6000. Descend on
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2: 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Descend on the main chain, 10,000, heading 80.

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1: California Altitude Reception, descend on 26,000, California 559. Okay, for Japan, confirm maintain two-four journal.
0: Japan, five, like, reduce the speed to two-three
1: journal. 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
0: descend on the
2: maintain 8,000. 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

Heading 020 10 8 of Tava, Legina 500.

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0: Maintain present heading, confirm descending 6000, Korea 703.
1: Korea 703, done.
0: Present heading 6000, Korea 703.
1: Reducing
0: 200 knots heading at 820.
2: Tokyo approach to here 1103.
0: Confirm descent 6000 to 243.
1: 243, affirm. Continue present heading. Left at 10 is descend on the main chain 6000.
0: Present heading descent 6000 to 243.
1: Korea 703, reduce the speed to 230 now.
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2: Tokyo first standing 100, Bravo 310, standing to Bravo 240 by Kamal Singh,
1: China 310, Tokyo approach, runway 34 right, clear by Yaluta, Tango arrival, Nuclear Yaluta. Runway 34 right,
2: Yaluta, Tango arrival, Nuclear Yaluta, standing to Bravo 240.
1: Etihad 800, contact radar 120, Desmond 2.
0: 120 decimal 2, bye-bye, thank you, Etihad 800.
1: Bye. Korea 703, turn right heading 190.
0: Right turn heading 190, Korea 703.
1: Korea 126, driving 170, Etihad 270, descend on maintain 9000.
3: Heading 170, second, shield range 126.
1: Korea 126, 9000.
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0: Operation 9136, Houston, Houston, heading 150, descend on the main set, 6000.
1: Heading 150, descend 6000, Ranger 9136.
0: Ranger 9136, and departure traffic here, 203 across 15 miles southbound, heading 9000, decline, going 747.
1: Checking out Ranger 9136.

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1: 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What do you do?
0: Cancel
1: the speed of Wiener.
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1: 120
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1: two. 120 decimal two four three.
0: Okay. China
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1: Direct to peak, that is the 100 Papa Echo Alpha Kilo Sierra, peak, that is the 100.
0: China Eastern 523, clear DXOP, Papa Echo Alpha Kilo Sierra, 2,000 meters, 6,000.
1: Okay, I just think that there's 6,000 China Eastern 523.

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1: Okay, approaching about 198, heavy test compatible 131, heavy test compatible 240 by Murmur, from the top.
0: Eva 198, don't you approach, you're on way 34Y.
1: No, it's 34Y, bye.
0: Eva 198, okay, cleared by Yaru Dust Tango Arrival.
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0: Took your first command is 7-9 out of 21-5, descending across Lefo at 150, and information Oscar requesting 3-4 left for performance.
1: United 7-9, Tokyo Approach, Roger Covid, expect Alice Approach, Runway 3-4 left, here by your spoke, Echo Arrival.
0: Is that Tupac Echo Arrival for United 7-9?
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0: Okay, expect ILS 34 left to Tupac Echo, United 79.
1: Dynasty 100, Eastern Main 5000, clear for Alice, Rulu, runway 34 right approach.
2: 5000, clear Alice, Rulu, runway 34 right approach, Alice 100.
1: China Eastern 523, be clear, direct to Temis, descend on Main 10 5000 until Temis, clear for Alice, Rulu, runway 34 right approach.
3: Direct to Temis, Main 10 5000, LK Main, clear for Alice, Rulu, runway 34 right approach, China Eastern 523.

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0: This is 1153, this is not maintained, 11,000.
2: This is not maintained, 11,000, this is 1153.
0: China Sea 100, contact Narita Tower, 118, dismount 35.
3: Over 35, China Sea 100,
0: please. China Eastern 523, report C.
4: Now this is 210 knots, China Eastern 523.
0: China Eastern 523, let up, maintain 210 knots until semi.
4: Maintain 210 knots until semi, China Eastern 523.

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2: Tokyo approach engine 126-3000.
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0: Tama Isa 523, contact Narita Tower 118 Small 35.
1: 118-135, good day, China, it's a 523.
0: Please, EVA 198, descend via star to 11000.
3: Descend via star 11000, EVA 198.
0: United 79, descend and maintain 4000, maintain 4000 until Gina, clear for IDS number 34 acceptable.
4: Okay, maintain 4000 until Gina and clear the ILS for runway 34 left, United 79.

0: Orange Line 126,
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1: Right now heading 220 Range Liner 1263.
0: T23 Tokyo approach, expect ILS number 34 left approach, clear via 24 echo arrival, defense reach, arrival 150 by left 4. Concessions Tokyo approach number 34 right is daily runway extension in progress. If nothing wrong, then it will complete around 0410. Concessions Tokyo approach simultaneous parallel IS approach is number 34 left and right side progress. Range Liner 1263 right heading 250.
2: Right to 250, Range Liner 1263.
3: 18198, come back our runway view.
0: Niva 198, expect ILS Zulu runway 34 right approach, runway 34 right is daily runway inspection in progress. Expect it will be open at 0410.
3: Inspection 0410 is 198.
0: CJR 1153, Ignite Heading 230, Vector 2, Timmy's Decimal Maintain 5000.
4: Roger, Heading 230, Decimal Maintain 5000, CJR 1153.
0: CP 23, Decimal Vector 2, 6000. Defend
1: VS
0: 6000, Orange Liner 1263, right heading 280.
2: Right to 280, Orange Liner 1263.
0: Niva 1983, left heading 320, Decimal Maintain 5000.
3: Celebrity 320, Decimal 5000, Niva
0: 1983. CJR 1153, turn right heading 260.
4: Light panel 260, CJR 1153.
0: Range Liner 640, Tokyo approach, runway 34 right, clear via Router 35 arrival, Decimal Maintain, Calibre 150.
1: Runway 34 right, runway 34 right, clear via Router 35 arrival, Decimal Maintain, Calibre 150.
0: Range Liner 126, contact Tokyo radar, 120, Decimal 2.
2: 1202, Orange Liner 126.
0: Niva 1983, left heading 270, Sirius B2 190 knots.
3: Runway 270, T190, Niva 198.
0: Niva 198, in contact Tokyo Beta, 120, Decimal 2.
3: 1202, Niva 198.
0: CJR 1153, contact Tokyo Beta, 120, Decimal 2.
4: Controller 102, CJR 153, good day.
0: CRP 572, Sinai Heli 190, Vector 2, Timmy's Video Speed 220 knots.
5: Heading 190, Video Speed 220, RPG 572.
0: Orange Liner 640, Declare the rest of Venus.
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0: China Sun H101, you send out a maintain, Charlie Paul 150.
1: You ready for level 150, send out the A101. United 7 checking in, send out the flight number 160, cross Roswell at flight number 150.
0: United 7, Tokyo approach, runway change in progress, expectedly, Zulu, runway 160, left approach, clear via 24, golf arrival.
1: Okay, 24 golf arrival, ILS Zulu 34, expect ILS Zulu 34 right approach. We have Papa, United 7.
0: United 7, confirm, expectedly, Zulu, runway 160, left approach.
1: Oh, I'm sorry, Zulu 16 left approach, United 7.

0: Authorization's caution approach shall not be near parallel IS approach is number 16 direction right time progress. This is 23, contact Tokyo radar 120, Cessna 02.
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0: Mongolia 501, contact Tokyo radar 120, Cessna 02.
2: 120 to Tokyo radar 120, Mongolia 501.

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1: Heading 290 descender 1 2000 United 7.
0: China 3 8 1 0 1 be clear direct Venus.
2: Direct to Venus. That is 8 1 0 1.
0: Orientliner 640, be clear the rest of Copen, descent reach 10,000 by Copen, cancel, please retention.
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2: So get for us, United 143 out of 210 for 150 pop up.
0: United 143, Tokyo Approach, runway change in progress, expectory Zulu, runway 163 approach, clear via 244 arrival.
3: Okay, expect Isla Zulu 16 left through Suffolk Gulf, United 143.
0: Henderson 8.01, clear direct to Copen, descend to reach 10,000 by Copen, cancel, please decision.
4: Descend to level 10,000 by Copen, 10,801.
0: Henderson 8.01, confirm, cross Copen at 10,000 speed, then cancel, please decision.
4: Low speed restrict, descend to 10,000 by Copen, 10,801.
5: Okay, approach, I need to round to Philippine 434, descending 240, map map and information, get back.
0: Philippine 434, Tokyo approach, report altitude.
5: I think 2701.
0: Philippine 434, adapt, runway 6 in progress, expectory Zulu, runway 163 approach, clear via Rutas, golf arrival.
5: 16 left, Zulu, Rutas, golf arrival, Philippine 434.
0: United 143, descend
3: the
0: VSR to 8,000.
3: Alright, descend to 8,000 and 143, missed the first part.
0: United 143, comply with restrictions.
3: I will comply with restrictions at 8,000 and 143.
0: PDP 434, descend the 19, Taribo 150.
5: 10150, copy 434.
2: Tokyo United 32, it would be 210, descend 150.
0: United 32, Tokyo approach, runway change in progress, expectory Zulu, runway 163 approach, clear via 244 arrival.
2: Zutak, go, runway 16 left arrival, is that all correct?
0: United 32, affirm, then confirm, expectory Zulu approach, runway 163.
2: ILS Zulu, 16 left approach, Zutak.
0: United 32,
2: affirm, ILS Zulu, number 163. Thank you, ILS Zulu, 16 left,

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0: Jairo Mongolia, Minor 01, Sunset, Star All Reflections, General Maintain, 7000.
1: 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Thank you, Mongolia, 901.

0: Hello, Mongolia 9901, fly heading 170, Victor 270, maintain 7000.
1: 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Tokyo approach, Karate 503, direct Kuri, descending flight 150, information Romeo.
0: Karataya 503, Tokyo approach, expectedly through, runway 16 left approach, clear via 1-5-5, descend to beach, Narbo 150, by Kuri.
1: As you expect, IRS Zulu 16 left approach, and SAMP 1 call for arrival. Maintain level 150 by Kuri, Karataya 503.
0: Karataya 503, confirm, clear via 1-5, arrival.
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0: China Sun H101, contact Tokyo Weather 120.2.
1: 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Tokyo first, 314, leaving for the 284, descending 240 by Mama, information for that.
0: Starwalker 314, Tokyo approach, runway change in progress, executory Zulu, runway 16 left approach, clear via booters, both arrival.
1: Expect pilot Zulu, runway 16 left approach, and clear routers, golf arrival, Starwalker 314.
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1: Passing by level 270, Summit Air, 809.
0: Summit Air, 809, Expressaris, Zulu, runway 163, approach, narrative unit 30, 19, information Romeo.
1: Information Romeo, runway 16 left, second left, Summit Air, 809.
0: Summit Air 809, Expressaris Zulu, runway 163, approach, QNH 3019.
1: Request runway 16 Romeo, due to problems.
0: Summit Air 809, Roger, Expressaris Zulu, runway 16 right, approach, clear via routers, go, follow.
1: Stop arrival at the runway 16 Romeo, MS Zulu, landing in the Summit Air 809.
0: Greeting 434, turn left street.

0: 340 GDSP to 210 knots, vector to final approach course.
1: Heading 340, reducing to 10 knots, vector for final approach, LB 434.
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0: approach. Eastbound 802, traffic right level 270, flat level 240, receiving Sierra.
1: Eastbound 802, Tokyo approach. Expressing Zulu, runway 163 approach, clear via routers, go for a ball.
0: Pilot Zulu 163, route stop arrival, eastbound 802.

0: Okay, approach the second angle to see with you around the fence from 203 to 150, left for you.
1: Yeah,
0: Canada
1: 3, close approach. Better still, runway 163 approach, clear via 2-4-4 for the ball.
0: 2-4-4 for the ILS, 3-1-5.
1: Southwalker 314, contact Tokyo radar 120.2.
2: Tokyo radar 1202, Southwalker 314, good day.
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1: Copy Greenwich 3017 and runway 16 left, clear with escort arrival, Bahamia 6204.
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0: Ohina 604, Lee Clear to Jet Venus, descend and maintain flight level 160.
1: Direct Venus, descend and maintain flight level 160, Ohina 604.
3: Tokyo Bird, coming up, 815, descend at level 240.Due to maximum holdings, we have landing runway 2-4-1.
0: Dummy 815, information Sierra, QNH3017, runway 10, runway 16.
3: Dummy
0: 815, landing runway change, runway 16 left and runway 16 right. Do you request runway 16 right for your performance?
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0: Dummy 815, runway 16 right, expect Iris Zulu, runway 16 right approach, CRB, Lutas Golf Arriva.
3: Lutas Golf Arriva, 16 Zulu approach, runway 815.
0: Dummy 815, re-cleared object of Vina, distant runway 10, flight level 200.
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0: Forces on constantly approach simultaneous parallel aircraft system with success advanced flight integrated.
1: Tokyo approach on Nippon 820, leaving heavy 264, descending 240 with zero.
0: On Nippon 820, Tokyo approach, runway 16, clear the Arutas Golf Arrival.
1: Runway 16, clear the Arutas Golf Arrival, on Nippon 820.
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2: We clear direct Copen, and descend to Maintain Level 150, Bohemia 604.
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1: Tokyo Cafe 526, descending 50240.
0: Cafe 526, Tokyo Approach, we have information Sierra and report altitude passing.
1: Passing 50313 with Sierra Cafe 526.
0: Roger, Cafe 526, runway 16 left, clear via Delta Golf arrival.
1: This is Golf 126, Cafe 526.
0: Air Canada 5, correction Air Canada 3, contact Tokyo radar 120.2.
3: Here, radar 120 to Frontier, Canada, please.
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0: QNH 3017, descend 11 at Xiamen A09.
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3: Tokyo approach, on Nippon 11, information clear, reading 170, descend to 150.
1: Olympon 11, Tokyo approach, you have information Sierra.
3: I'm on Sierra.
1: Olympon 11, runway 16, clear via Supok, Golf Arrival.
3: 16, clear, Supok, Golf Arrival, Olympon 11.

0: Flight heading 010, radar Victor, 江边 A09.
1: Edgebound A02, flight heading 010, Vector 2, Jamie.
2: Heading 010, Edgebound A02.
1: Holding from 11, descend via star to 8 data.
2: Descend via star to 8 data, 1 from 11.
1: Tamiya 815, descend from engine, flight level 150.
3: Tamiya 150, descend 815.
1: Just 8526, clear direct of Venus, descend from engine, flight level 150.
3: Cathay 526, direct to Venus, descend 5-1-5-0, Cathay 526.

0: Bohemia 604, re-clear the direct booth cross booth at 10,000.
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2: United H 37 20.6 descending 15,000 for left coast. We have information here.
0: United 837 Tokyo approach runway 16 left. Clear via Supok Golf arrival.
2: 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Planet to Supok Golf arrival. United 837.

0: Cisco Park United is 838, Butler 330 to Croc Monmouth at 240 with information 0.
1: United 838 to Tokyo Approach, runway 16, clear via Delta Golf Arrival.
0: Expect Alice, Blue 16 left, clear via Delta Golf Arrival.

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0: Bohina 604, fly heading 010, vector 2 Zemi, descend and maintain 9,000.
2: Fly heading 010, descend and maintain 9,000, Bohina 604.

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0: United 838, affirm. S902, descend runway 10, 6000.
1: Descend runway 6000, S902.
0: Charming 815, descend runway 10, 13000.
3: Descend runway 10, 13000 feet, Charming 815.
0: S902, turn left heading 350.
1: Left heading 350, Edgepan 803.
0: Cathay 526, descend runway 10, 13000.
3: 13000, Cathay 526, again, excuse me.
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3: 3017, Cathay 526.
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2: Direct to Venus, 160, United 838.
0: Ohina 604, resume navigation, direct to Gemini, descend runway 10, 6000.
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0: Oricon 11, fly heading 310, vector 2, Gemi, descend runway 10, 6000.
2: Heading 310, descend 6000, Oricon 11.

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0: United 838, re-cleared direction Copen, descend runway 10, flight level 150.
2: Direct to Copen, descend 150, United 838.
0: Oricon 11, contact Tokyo radar, 120.2.
2: 1202, Oricon 11, good day.
0: Runway 815, fly heading 360, vector 2, Gemi, distance runway 10, 11,000.
1: This is 11,000, heading 360, relative to Gemi, 15.

0: United 837, Sky Heading 290, Vector 2 Gemini, descend runway 10-6000.
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0: 844, runway 16 left, clear via Rutas Golf Arrival.
2: 16
0: left, Rutas Golf Arrival, 844, re-cleared Jack Vina, descend runway 10, flight level 160.
2: Jack 160, Jack East, Golf Arrival, 844.

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0: Air China 9929, Tokyo approach.

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1: Fly heading 360, Nippon 820.
2: Tokyo approach, China 929, and Gemini for level 240, information Sierra.
0: Air China 929, Tokyo approach, runway 16, clear via route to Golf Arrival.
2: All 16, left clear via route to Golf Arrival, Air China 929.
3: Tokyo approach, CP 299, leading 5215, 5150, Sierra, runway 1, strike, CP
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1: Lijum Navigation, direct to Gemini, Distanara Maintain 6000, Nippon 820.
0: CP 299 for your performance, running runway 16 right, expect direct Zulu, runway 16 right approach, clear via Spock, November arrival.
3: CP 101,
0: Air China 929, re-clear Jack to Venus, distance maintain, flight level 160.
2: Jack to Venus, distance maintain, level 160, Air China
0: 929. CP 29, re-clear Jack to Norma.
3: Jack to Norma.
2: Approach Japan 8790, Mr. 250,
0: 5540, 7. Japan 8790, Tokyo Approach, runway 16 left, clear via route of Golf Arrival.
2: Clear via route of Golf Arrival, runway 16 left, Japan 8790.
0: United 837, contact Tokyo Radar, 120.2.
4: 20.2 units, 827.
0: United 837, contact Tokyo Radar, 120.2. Cathay 526, turn left heading 340, vector to Gemini, distance maintain 6000.
5: Maintain 6000, left turn 340, Cathay 526.

0: Montreal Bullshit, Manhattan 854, Route 573, 640, this is Sierra.
1: Stefania 754, Tokyo Approach, runway 16, clear via Ruta 4 for arrival.
0: Architect, clear via Ruta 4 for arrival, Stefania 754.
1: Boring 4834, read cleared, direct Copen, distant runway 13,000. Copen, 13,000, Stefania 8790, read cleared, direct Venus, distant runway 10, flight level 160.
2: Direct Venus, flight level 160, the final is 90.

0: United 838, sky heading 360, vector 2 Gemini, descend runway 6000.
1: Heading 360, vectors for Gemini, descend 6000, United 838.
0: Cathay 526, contact Tokyo radar, 120.2.
2: 02, Cathay 526.
0: Japan 754, descend runway 13000, cross Venus at 13000, 19 traffic. Japan 8790, descend to reach 13000 by Venus, 19 traffic.
2: Roger, 13000 by Venus, Japan 8790.
0: Double contact, United 33, do you have information Tango? United 33, runway 16, clear via Rutas Golf Arrival.
2: Rutas Golf Arrival for United,
0: for United. Another calling, go ahead.
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1: Heading 360 6000, only for 834.
2: Dr. 14, you see a 1161, heading clear, display 15, runway 350, 156, yes, hello.
0: Cessia 1163, Tokyo Approach, runway 16 left, clear via stamp, golf, right bar.
2: Only 16 left, clear, stamp, golf, right bar, gateway 1161.
0: United 33, eastern runway 10, front bravo 160.
3: Essentially, maintain fire, level 160, United.
0: United 44834, down left heading 340.
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0: 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Descend the maintain 11,000.
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1: Heading 360, 6000, Japan Air 7900.
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0: 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Tower 0-2, information tango, QNH-3017, expect Alice Zulu, runway 16 left approach, clear via Lutas Golf
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6: Okay,
4: we'll anticipate 16 right for Canada 5 and you see again to 11.
0: Echo
4: 270 vector to normal, Air Canada 5.
6: 30 second, Rutas.
0: Rutas,
6: all
0: for
6: Eva, runway 16 left. Archer, 6901, we request a 60 right due to landing performance.
4: At Tokyo for Canada 5, could you say again the arrival? New Bronx November arrival at Canada 5.
6: Rutas November arrival, 1-6 flight Zulu Island.
0: Request 901,
3: Dishonova
0: Intent, flight
3: number 150. Search approach to Dishonova 183, passing 160 for 150, information tango.
0: 4413,
3: Dishonova Intent, flight number 154,
0: clear direct
3: cut. Clear direct cut, Norma, runway 16 flight.

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2: Okay, direct normal to 71-2000, that's Canada 5.
0: Approach Onnipawaya 906, 7829-240, December.
3: Onnipawaya 06,
0: approach
3: runway 16, clear via route of golf arrival.
0: Runway 16, route of golf arrival,
3: Onnipawaya
4: 06. Japan Air 754,
3: contact radar
4: 120.2.
3: 1202, Japan Air 754. Onnipawaya 06, clear direct Venus, economy intent flight level 150.
0: Check to Venus, descend 150, Onnipawaya 06.
3: United
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3: contact radar 120.2.
2: 20.2, United 33, good day.
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4: Japan Air 656,
3: contact Tokyo radar
4: 120.2. Tokyo radar 1202, Japan 650, Japan Air 802, United 2990, time to fly to the 240, information, thank you.
3: Japan Air 802, Tokyo approach, runway 16, clear via route of golf arrival.
0: Runway 16, clear via route of golf arrival, Japan Air 802.
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0: Approach, expect
2: Iris 0, runway 16 left approach, clear via Lucas,
0: Golf Arriba.
2: Expect Lucas, Golf Arriba, that's video approach, runway 16 left approach, clear via Lucas, Golf Arriba.

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1: Let me see 9,000 Air Canada bus.
0: Runway 16 left, cleared via Lutas, Golf Arrival, Air Beach, 5-2-8.
2: Yamakao 62, be clear direct Vina. Economy 10-5 level, 1-5-0.
1: Dark Venus, descend final 1-5-0, now. Hey, fly heading 290, that'll be vectors for Acid Air Canada. Vectors in Kuala.
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1: Okay, Sunny Ten 5000 C200 knots for left on the speed, Air Canada Flight.
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2: 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Radar 150 to Sunny 240, United 196.
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0: the bush to Duncan 75-04. That's our way. 240 normal, 2 minutes of mission tango.
1: Right 300, descend 6000. Okay, 4-1-3.
0: We just dropped a rider on the 75. Okay, heading 200 now, 4,000.
2: Canada 5,
0: to cross the ship.
2: Okay, direct Koala, we're clear the Isla Zulu runway, 16 right approach, Canada 5. All systems,
3: Central, Canada 5, 3016.
0: Okay, 5-5-1, descending 6-0.
2: Okay, we check remarks there, Canada 5. Power now,
1: 118.4, 4-1, 5-0, 5-0, 5-0, 5-0, 5-0, 5-0, 5-0, 5-0, 5-0, 5-0, 5-0, 5-0, 5-0, 5-0, 5-0, 5-0, 5-0, 5-0, 5-0, 5-0, 5-0, 5-0, 5-0, 5-0, 5-0, 5-0, 5-0, 5-0, 5-0, 5-0, 5-0, 5-0, 5-0, 5-0, 5-0, 5-0, 5-0, 5-0, 5-0, 5-0, 5-0, 5-0, 5-0, 5-0, 5-0, 5-0, 5-0, 5-0, 5-0, 5-0, 5-0, 5-0, 5-0, 5-0, 5-0, 5-0, 5-0, 5-0, 5-0, 5-0, 5-0, 5-0, 5-0, 5-0, 5-0, 5-0, 5-0, 5-0, 5-0, 5-0, 5-0, 5-0, 5-0, 5-0,
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2: Onippon 814, descend via the star 150. Onippon 816, descend via the star 150. Cross Mamas Harua below, flight level 240.
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0: Yes, my name is Roman Carvalho speaking. This is Roman Carvalho from Bravo Walking Tourism Group.
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3: 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Here will be a Lutas Golf arrival.
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2: Tokyo, Alaska, 823-19, descending 150, last call.
0: Alaska, 823,
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Okay. Decent 1 3 7 Alaska 8 2 3. Morning call 2178 7 1 3 Alaska 8 2 3. 7 1 3 Alaska 8 2 3. 7 1 3 Alaska 8 2 3.

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3: flight level 401, by Mama. 3961, go to your approach, runway 16 left. Expect that is good, runway 16 left approach. Here we are, Lucas, go forever.
2: Expect
3: the
2: IOS 2, runway 16 left. Here the Lucas, go forever.
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0: Onicon 7 9 0 4 9 0 4 9 0 4 9 0 4 9 0 4 9 0 4 9 0 4 9 0 4 9 0 4 9 0 4 9 0 4 9 0 4 9 0 4 9 0 4 9 0 4 9 0 4 9 0 4 9 0 4 9 0 4 9 0 4 9 0 4 9 0 4 9 0 4 9 0 4 9 0 4 9 0 4 9 0 4 9 0 4 9 0 4 9 0 4 9 0 4 9 0 4 9 0 4 9 0 4 9 0 4 9 0 4 9 0 4 9 0 4 9 0 4 9 0 4 9 0 4 9 0 4 9 0 4 9 0 4 9 0 4 9 0 4 9 0 4 9 0 4 9 0 4 9 0 4 9 0 4 9 0 4 9 0 4 9 0 4 9 0 4 9 0 4 9 0 4 9 0 4 9 0 4 9 0 4 9 0 4 9 0 4 9 0 4 9 0
3: Bohemia 608, report, please. Bohemia 608, please. Maintain 270 knots.

0: Right turn heading 270, this is maintain 8000, clear now 707.
1: Tokyo approach, Spania 7, leaving the flight level 186, descending
2: 15,
1: we have 8 call. Spania 7, Tokyo approach, Spania 7, descending 16. Runway 16, clear, clear,
3: call for
4: arrival, Spania 7. 14, 7, contact number 7.
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0: Korean
3: 07, Shanghai 3, 2, 8, 0, 0, 0, 0, 0, 0, 0, 0, 0, 0, 0, 0, 0, 0, 0, 0, 0, 0, 0, 0, 0, 0, 0, 0, 0, 0, 0, 0, 0, 0, 0, 0, 0, 0, 0, 0, 0, 0, 0, 0, 0, 0, 0, 0, 0, 0, 0, 0, 0, 0, 0, 0, 0, 0, 0, 0, 0, 0, 0, 0, 0, 0, 0, 0, 0, 0, 0, 0, 0, 0, 0, 0, 0, 0, 0, 0, 0, 0, 0, 0, 0, 0, 0, 0, 0, 0, 0, 0, 0, 0, 0, 0, 0, 0, 0, 0, 0, 0, 0, 0, 0, 0, 0, 0, 0, 0, 0, 0, 0, 0, 0, 0, 0, 0, 0, 0, 0, 0,

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1: 120 to Pontiac 7. Take a approach on 113, arriving at 211, descending at 150 by grip information uniform.
0: Orange line 112, take approach, runway 16 left, radius 12, arrival.
1: Runway 16 left, radius 12, arrival, orange line 112.
0: Orient 707, traffic is on the 9 stroke, 3 miles, ascent direction 4,000, descending point 7,000,
2: Traffic inside to Korean 707.
3: Right,

0: Oricon 2178, contact Tokyo radar 120.13.
1: Then maintain 13,000 and admit what you said at the beginning. Okay, direct to Norma West at 80 descending 13,000.
2: Heading 230 Korea net 707. Clear direct to Kuala, clear the IRS to Hulu on a 16 right approach, Korea near 707.
3: Stand by the start to 9000, right there, 112.
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0: 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Clear the next of Vina.
1: Clear the next of Vina, sir. Three, five, and six.
0: Vita, 3961, contact Tokyo radar, 120, front 2.
2: Tokyo radar, 120, this one 2, front 3961.

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0: Inspector Iris Flur, only 16 right from November, you're inch 1904.
1: Panas 0 3016, Inspector Iris Flur, number 166.
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0: Tokyo approach SKO 6 level 176. Sebastian Tokyo, Zulu Zero information uniform.
1: DC-46 Tokyo approach. Clear to Zulu runway 16 right approach. Cleared by your swamp, November arrival.
0: Clear via swamp, November arrival. Expected to Zulu 16 right approach. DC-46.
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3: 127, dismantle 7, APG 504.
2: APG 356, center,
3: Tokyo approach, APG 104, flight 200.
0: APG 504, Tokyo approach,
2: 0-0. APG 356, expera, descend, altercation, servo 18.
0: APG 356, contact Tokyo radar, 120, response 39.
4: Tokyo Radar, 120, Dismal 2, Tahiria Line 8801.
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3: Maintain Flight 104, Airbus 504.

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2: Approach with aircraft, Sistrin Compa now leading Bravo 161 for 150. We have Vika.
1: Right turn heading
3: 210.
0: Center maintain 7000,
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0: Tokyo approach, good afternoon, Japan Air 8680, passing flight level 165, descending level 150 by good information, Victor.
1: Afternoon, Japan Air 680, Tokyo approach, runway 16, left side by your smart move for arrival,
0: cross good, flight level 150, swap call for arrival, left side by 165, Japan Air 8680.
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1: Korean Air 711, direct to Norman.
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3: Japan Air 3-4, cross Venus at Starboman 5.
1: Cross Venus at flight level 150, fire 3-0-8-4.
4: Good afternoon, Tokyo approach is range 452, leading 264, descending flight level 240,
5: please
4: take over.
5: Good afternoon, direct to Norman, Yapis 504.
0: Descend maintain, 1-1-0, Japan Air 860.
6: Japan 720, 120, dismount 2.

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2: maintain 9 on total, Korea Delta 711.
0: Victor maintain Bala 1200, Thai 670. Korea 711, contact Tokyo approach, must you find this one?
2: Contact Tokyo approach, 25 decimal 2, Korea 711, good day.
0: Yabis
3: 504,
0: Victor maintain
3: 1200. Central 1200, Yabis 504.
0: Okay, Thai 676, good afternoon, descend file level 200. Descend Thai 676, Tokyo approach, yep. Thai 676. Contact Tokyo radar, 120, 612.
4: 120, decimal 2 by Japan Air 860.
0: Right.

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1: Japania 740 Tokyo Approach Number 16 Lima Made by Lutas Bolsuarevo Descent by Descent 150
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2: 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Descent to maintain 150, 999 Kilo Zulu.
4: Tokyo Approach, RSN 128, good evening. 166 for level 150.
3: Indian Air China 128, Tokyo Approach. Excited Zulu, runway 16, set approach. Red by Yasunam, go for arrival. Stop, three, pass, arrival 150.
4: Cross grip level 150. Descent 456, Tokyo Radar 120. Left, clear via swamp, call for arrival.
5: Tokyo Radar 126, confirm.
2: 102 Direct to Baron, number 999 Kilo Zulu.
6: Tokyo Approach, today
3: 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Air Canada 999 Tokyo Approach, you've been cut in 2, you're level 6, left
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1: 6,000 feet, call Attila between 6,000 and 7,000 feet and clear RS Zulu airport runway 16 right, high 676.
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0: 4481 traffic line on drop 5 miles, with the 3000.

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1: 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1200 2 1200 2 1200 2 1200 2 1200 2 1200 2 1200 2 1200 2 1200 2 1200 2 1200 2 1200 2 1200 2 1200 2 1200 2 1200 2 1200 2 1200 2 1200 2 1200 2 1200 2 1200 2 1200 2 1200 2 1200 2 1200 2 1200 2 1200 2 1200 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

0: qualche applauso mi fa esco 36 linea Bravo 376 273 code rinforzato di
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2: runway
1: 165 Only point 36 runway 10 prior to 200
0: Lucas 200 runway point 36
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4: 96 Kasagawa Zulu runway 16 right approach and clear via swamp November runway.
1: 96 maintain flight with 150.
4: Maintain flight with 150, 96.
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1: 0,5. APAP. Japan S740, contact Tokyo radar 120-2.
0: Tokyo radar 120, Japan S740.
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1: United 6 after grip, descent maintain 1,000.
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1: Japan at 3006, descent maintain 13,000.
4: Japan at 3006 to 13,000.
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4: Tony 16 left in clear VS 12, go for IVAL, gate 1105.
1: Kisha 1105, maintain flight with 150.
4: Maintain flight with 150, gate 1105.

0: NHN 521 Tokyo approach. Expect that is the Zulu runway 16 left approach. Could that be a reasonable for arrival?
1: Expect
0: that
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2: Direct to Venus, maintain flight level 200,
0: 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Descent 1105, descend to Via Sat 9000.
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0: 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Station 1105, begin descent, contact Tokyo radar 120-2. Station 1105, contact Tokyo radar 120-2.
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0: Okay, thank you. Greater base 320, contact Tokyo radar 120-2.
1: 120-2, ready base 320,
0: okay. Okay. 10-5-2-1, this is maintain flight with 150.

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1: Japan Air 3006, descent to reach 10,005, Copen, cancel speed restriction.
2: Japan Air 3006, descent to reach 10,005, Copen, cancel speed restriction.
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1: Roger, East Texas, Roger, 16 left, the top 44, everybody made the flight level 150, Roger, 117.
0: Japan Air 061, descend via star to 8000.
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1: 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Approach your operation 735, direct grip descend for level 1205, grip with wind.
0: Air Premier 735, Tokyo approach, report altitude.
1: This is taxi for level 166.
0: Air Premier 735, Russia, expect to Zulu, runway 16 left approach. Philadelphia Swamp, Golf arrival. Maintain flight level 150.
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0: Nippon 8476, contact Tokyo radar 120, decimal 2.
1: 120, decimal 2, Nippon 8476.
2: Tokyo approach APC 576, leaving Saitama 201, descending 150 with ZC.
0: APC 576, Tokyo approach runway 16 left, Philadelphia Swamp, Golf arrival, maintain correction, descent reach title 150 by grip.
2: Runway 16 left, Philadelphia Swamp, Golf arrival, 150 by grip, APC 576.
3: So, Hong Kong Shuttle 848 on descent to flight level 240 by Mammoth, passing flight level 274, information whiskey.
0: Hong Kong Shuttle 848, Tokyo approach, runway 16 left, Philadelphia Lutas, Golf arrival, descent maintain flight level 150.
3: Runway 16 left, Lutas, Golf arrival, descent maintain flight level 150.
0: Hong Kong Shuttle 848, wicked left to Venus, descent maintain flight level 150.
3: Venus, the descent maintain flight level 150 on the shuttle 848.
0: Japan Air 712, contact Tokyo radar 120, decimal 2.
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0: Only point 12 Tokyo approach, Russia runway 16 right, Specialist Zulu runway 16 right approach, cleared via route of November arrival.
1: Okay, clear via route of November arrival, and I'll do runway 16 right on the point 12.

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0: Virginia 223, contact Tokyo Approach 125.2.
1: Tokyo Approach 125.2, Virginia 223.
0: Virginia 223, your transmission starting, verify 1252.
1: 1252, Virginia 223.
0: Thank you. Onipon 812, Lisa maintain flight level 200.
2: Standing in front of 200 on Onipon 812.
0: Onipon 812, traffic 11 o'clock, 5 miles, same direction, leaving flight level 1803, descent to 10,000, Airbus 320, runway 16, left inbound. Schedule
2: breaking flight on Onipon
0: 812.
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0: Japan Air Hold right, Tokyo approach, runway 16, left, clear to be a swamp, golf arrival, maintain flight level 150.
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0: 香港シャドウ848、contact Tokyo radar 120, decimal 2。
1: 1202, on route shuttle 848, good day.
0: On Nippon 812, this time maintain flight level 150, contact Tokyo radar 120, decimal 2.
2: Okay, heading 15, correction, descend 150, 1202, on Nippon 812.
0: Nippon. Japan Air 408, contact Tokyo radar 120, decimal 2.
1: 1202, Japan Air 408.

0: the airport. Please be on the phone. Good evening. This is Paragon 240 by 9-9-6-3-2.
1: Good afternoon, Metro 3-9-4, Tokyo approach. Information Yankee is current. Expect RS Yankee, runway 16 left approach.
0: Information Yankee, expect RS Yankee, runway 16 left, Metro 3-9-4.
1: Metal 3-9-4, clear via Lutas, golf arrival, maintain flight 240.
0: Clear via Lutas, golf arrival, maintain flight 240, Metal 3-9-4.

0: Tokyo approach, Sydney 7104, passing 300, by Mama, we have Yankee.
1: Dynasty 104, Tokyo approach, expect Alice Yankee, runway 16 left approach, cleared via Ruta, Golf arrival, maintain flight level 240.
0: Maintain 240, Ruta, Golf arrival, and expect Yankee 16 left and 104.

0: Approach Clapton and November 699 Fox Bravo heading 1406,000.
1: November 699 Foxtrot Bravo, Tokyo approach. Expect ILS Yankee, number 16 left approach. Cleared via route of golf arrival.
0: Okay, expect ILS Yankee runway 16 left approach. And say again arrival, please.
1: November 699 Foxtrot Bravo, cleared via route of golf arrival.
0: Roger, Ruta Scope arrival, November 699 Fox Bravo.
1: November 699 Fox Bravo, Bravo, turn left heading 110.
0: Left heading 110, November 699 Fox Bravo.
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3: Approach, descend to 607, direct flight level 150, continue next turn.
0: Eastern 607, Tokyo approach, information Yankee, Narita KNH 3016, type of approach change.Expect IRS Yankee runway 16 left approach.
3: KNX 3016, expect IRS Yankee 16 left approach, Eastern 607.
0: Eastern 607, clear the via swamp, golf arrival, descend and maintain 11,000.
3: Clear via swamp, golf arrival, descend and maintain 11,000, Eastern 607.
0: November 4th, Bravo, turn left heading 350.
4: Left hand heading 350, November 699, Fox Bravo.
0: Mentally 374, star heading 010, Western to final approach course, maintain 10,000.
2: Maintain 10,000, heading 010, Western, Western, Mentally 374.
0: November 4th, Bravo, contact to Tokyo approach, question contact Tokyo radar 120.2.
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0: Good day. Eastern 607, descend via star to 9000.
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0: 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Japan 86664, Clear via Route of Golf Arrival, Maintain Factor 240.Mentally 374 turn, left heading 340.
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0: Okay. Orange Liner 800, fly heading 200, vector 2, final approach course, descent 7, maintain 6,7.
2: Heading
0: 200,
2: descent 6,7,
0: Orange Liner 800. Orange Liner 800, maintain 210 knots.
2: Maintain 210 knots, Orange Liner 800.

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2: Right side heading 310, Eastern deck 607.
0: Eastern deck 07, contact to Tokyo radar 120.2.
2: Contact Tokyo radar 120.2, Eastern deck 607.
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0: Kilo Flow, Tornstone, 9904. 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
1: Transport 904, Tokyo Approach, Runway 16, Lima, clear the via, Sudan 2, Golf Arrival, descend Greek Fighter 150, flying Greek.
0: Runway 16, left, clear the via, Sudan 2, Golf Arrival, descend cross, Greek Fighter 150, Tornstone 9904.

0: Tokyo Virgin, you're using Singapore 1-2. You can be part of a 240 by number.
1: Good evening, Singapore 1-2, Tokyo Approach. Expect to Alice Bianchi, runway 16 Lima Approach. Clear the VR route of Golf Arrival.
0: Copy that, expect to Alice Bianchi, runway 16 Lima. And now we're in the route of Golf Arrival, Singapore 1-2.
1: Singapore 12, descend and maintain fighter 200, cross Mamas at the below fighter 240.
0: Roger, continue descend level 200, cross Mamas at the 240.
1: Japan 8664, fly heading 010, Vector 2, final approach course, maintain 107.
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1: 24904, repeat address, Dixon.
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2: Approach runway 426, maintain level 290.
0: French runway 426 is on the approach runway 16 left. Expect to Alex Yankee runway 16 left approach. Cleared via route of golf arrival.
2: 16 left, expect Alex Yankee 16 left route of golf arrival. We are near flight control route, runway 426.
0: French Rider 426, Roger, recently 5320 by Mama.
2: 240 by Mama, Roger 426.
0: Monipo 9920, contact Tokyo radar 120.2.
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0: 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Do you have information, Buddha?
1: I'm very good.
0: This is Star 9 at Rata, runway 16 Lima. Clear to be a Rubra Golf Arrival. Descent is Michael 1505 Bangra.
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0: Hongkong Shuttle A70 traffic channel clock 10 marks eastbound leaving 7,500 climbing 9,000.787.
1: Traffic inside on TCAS Hongkong Shuttle A70.
0: Singapore 12 traffic 11 o'clock 10 marks crossing left to right 9,000 airbus 320.
2: Copy traffic Singapore 12.
0: Orange line 426 clear direct open. 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
3: Hawkman Shuttle 870, confirm frequency.
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3: 120.2, Hawkman Shuttle 870.

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1: Orange Channel 426 looking out.
0: Roger. Right up. Singapore 12 and left wing 340.
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1: 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Delta 39, compound altitude restriction canceled.
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1: Delta 39, approved as
0: expected. I just got off.
1: Singapore 12, Digital Maintain 6000.
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0: Calling right now for 26, left heading 340, it's a runway 10, 6 on 1.
1: Nothing, 340, 36, runway 426.
2: Upper Singapore 11, descending flight level 150 by left 4.
0: Singapore 11, Tokyo approach, report altitude.
2: Singapore 11, take it.
0: Singapore 11, report passing altitude.
2: Singapore 11, passing flight level 165 for flight level 150 by left 4.
0: Singapore 11, radar, expect direct to Yankee runway 16 left approach, clear via Sukhok, Golf arrival, maintain flight level 150.
2: Okay, maintain flight level 150 to Pong, golf arrival, and expect the ILS Yankee 16 left, Singapore 11.
0: Singapore 11, Nightac and H3016, information Zulu.
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1: Orange runner 14, Tokyo approach, expect RS Yankee runway 16 left approach.
0: Expect RS Yankee 16 left, orange runner 14.
1: Orange runner 14, 成田区 NH3017, information alpha.
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3: Okay, approach, Japan, 736267, Chinese Mercury 240, Use Alpha.
1: Japania 736, Tokyo Approach, Runway 16, Clear via Ruta, Golf Arrival, Return on Maintain, Carbo 150. Runway 245, fly heading 190, vector 2, final approach course, maintain 900,000.
0: Fly heading 190, maintain 900,000, QA 245.
1: Singapore 11, return on maintain 100,000, reduce speed 2230 knots.
0: Okay, speed 230 knots and descend to 100,000, Singapore 11.
1: Runway 245, right heading 220.
0: Right heading 220, QA
1: 245. Runway 245, contact Tokyo radar 120.102.
0: 120.2, QA 245.
1: Singapore 11, contact Tokyo radar 120.102.
0: 120.2, Singapore 11, bye bye.
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0: Tokyo approach to booth 5056. Good afternoon. Descending level 2403 to climb up with information alpha.
1: To the 5056 Tokyo approach, default altitude.
0: Passing level 2254 to booth 5056.
1: To the 5056 Tokyo runway 16 left. Expect IDS Yankee runway 16 left approach. Clear via Delta Golf arrival. Final maintain parabol 150.
0: Expect ILS Yankee 16 left and confirm route of golf 425056.
1: To the 5056 Tokyo.
0: Expect route of golf and return level 150 for ILS Yankee 16 left to route 5056.
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1: 120-602, says we are 1107, main.
0: Orange Liner 14, return maintain, 8000, contact Tokyo Radar, 120-602.
2: 8000, Radar, 120-602, Orange Liner 14, say.
0: Japanese 360, fly heading 360, vector 2, final approach course, maintain 100,000.
3: Firing 360, maintain 10,000, 360.
4: Tokyo approach, Atlas 05, 5,000.
0: Atlas 05, Tokyo approach, Diamond maintain 7,000.
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0: 05. 7,506, clear to direct boost, return maintain 10,000.
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0: Japan 736, Japan 736. 7056, Japan 736, Japan 736. 7056, Travel Eastbound, leaving 10056.
1: Affirm traffic inside Cebu 5056.
0: Japan 736, contact Tokyo radar 120.2.
2: 120.2, Japan 736.
0: Cebu 5056, fly heading 360, vector 2, final approach course, maintain 10,000.
1: Heading 360, maintain 10,000, vector is Cebu 5056.

0: 7506, another traffic, 10 o'clock, 10 miles eastbound, leaving 7600 to Lima Plaza, going 787.
1: Copy traffic, looking out to the 5056.
0: Atlas 05, contact Tokyo departure, 124.2.
2: Contact Tokyo departure, 124.2, 5.

0: Runway 16 left, expect Alex Yankee. Runway 16 left approach, cleared via route as golf arrival. Intense arrival, 240.
1: Intense golf arrival, would expect 16 left, and ILS Yankee, receive 240 by the passenger.
0: Cathay 520, 成田県に3017, information alpha.
1: 3017, we have offered Cathay 520.
0: 7530, descend and maintain 6000. Heading 350, descend and maintain 6000, T2530, 56. 7530, contact 1206, 120.26. 120.26, up to date. 7530, descend and maintain 5150.
1: Cathay 520.

0: Tokyo proceed Charlie 603 directly, Beijing traveler 150 information Alpha.
1: Charlie 603 Tokyo approach runway 16 left, clear VS1, Polish arrival, mission cargo 150.
0: Runway 16 left, stop for arrival, Beijing traveler 150 in traffic, 603.
1: Charlie 520, returning out direct Vina.
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1: Orange Liner 624, Fly Heading 360, Vector 2, Final Approach Course, Maintain 100,000
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1: Descend maintain 6000, Issa de 603. Tokyo approach and report main up with all leaving flight to 288, leaving flight to 24 globe, make some trouble.
0: All Nippon Man up 30, good evening, Tokyo approach, Iris Yankee, runway 16 left, clear the rules, golf arrival.
1: Clear via Lutas, golf arrival, runway 16 left, Nippon Man up 30, good evening.
0: Issa
1: de 603, contact Tokyo Radar 120.2. Mate, Tokyo Radar 120.2, Issa de 603.
0: November 555, Mike Zulu, descend and maintain 12,000.
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0: about that, Mike Zulu. 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
1: 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I just Yankee, runway 16 right, Caribbean Swamp, golf arrival.
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1: Clear direction Venus, descend the flight to 15 0 for 993 0.
0: Cathay 520 0, fly heading 010, left turn to final approach course, maintain 12000.
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0: American 61, final heading 270, back down to final approach course, descend runway 10, 6000.
1: That's 270 down to 6000, American 61.
0: American 61, 6000 in 40 miles. Senior 211 Tokyo approach, Shirajai. Expected Yankee runway 16 right approach. Clear via swamp, go for a ball. American 64, descend to the 6000 within 3 or 40 miles, 40 miles, 6000.
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Maintain 10,000 right center Casio, MRS 318.

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0: Radar 1202, Emirates 318, bye bye.
1: Bye bye. All Nippon 8442, descend and maintain 12000, QNH 3018.
0: Roger,
1: QNH 3018, descend 1000, all Nippon 844. Cessna 25, descend and maintain 8000, QNH 3018, cancel power ground restriction.
0: So we are first down at 5706, passing by level 284 for level 240 by Mama.
1: Dynasty 5706, Tokyo approach, good evening. Iris Yankee runway 16 left approach, previa route of golf arrival.
0: Dynasty 5706, there are two performance requests, runway 16 right.
1: Dynasty 5706, Roger. Expect Iris Yankee runway 16 right approach, no change route of golf arrival.
0: Roger, expect Iris Yankee 16 right, route of golf. On arrival, Dynasty 5706.
1: Thank you. Senior 211, flight heading 1900, vector to final approach course. Descend maintain 9000.
3: Heading 1900, descend 9000, Senior 211.

0: set start to final descent to reach 13,000, below 13,000 within 30 miles. JR211, reduce speed to 210 miles.
1: Reduce speed to 210 miles.
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1: Roger, cancel speed restriction direct to Copen, Copen 10,000
0: by 442. Dynasty 5706, clear direct instruction, descend to maintain fireball 150.
2: Bye,
0: Papa. Roger, standby, Dynasty 5706, descend to maintain fireball 150.
3: Is that maintain level 150, Dynasty 5706?
0: Cambodia 592, Tokyo approach, good evening. Expect that is Yankee, runway 16, left of approach. Could there be a rudest go for arrival? Rudest
2: go, arrival runway
0: 16
2: left. I went Yankee approach, Cambodia 592.
0: Virginia 211, turn right heading 2900, descend and maintain 6000.
1: Right heading 2900, descend and maintain 6000, 211.
0: Only 4930, traffic you are 10 o'clock, 15 mile, turning to eastbound 7,000 for 9,000.
1: Only 4930, look out.
0: Virginia 211, contact Tokyo Radar, 120, decimal 2.
1: Tokyo Radar, 120, decimal 2, 11, 15.
0: Good day.

0: This 925 continue to center maintain 6 hours on cancel the road restriction. I found background restriction cancel, descend to 6000. 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
0: Cambodia 5992, descend to maintain 5200.
2: Senator 5200, Cambodia 5992.

0: Cambodia 5902, clear the lift of Venus.
1: Sorry to Venus, Cambodia 5902.
0: Malaysian 709 heading 020, lift at 2, final approach course, maintain 10,000.
2: Heading 020, maintain 10,000, Malaysian 70.
0: All Nippon 9930, clear of traffic, descend and maintain 6,000.
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0: Four three three, Chinese flight level 240, information Bravo.
1: Thanks, China 433, Tokyo approach, good evening. SpaceX Alpha Yankee, runway 16, left approach, clear via route, Golf Alpha.
0: Yankee, runway 16, left route, Golf Alpha, exit number 15.

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1: 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China C5706.
0: Air China 433, descend runway 10 for level 150.
1: Descend runway 10 for level 150, air China 433.
0: Cambodia 5982, descend runway 10 for level 150.
2: Cambodia 5982, Cambodia 5982. Just
3: 9 5 thank you. 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
1: Heading 340, Malaysian 70.
0: All the final 442, traffic of level 1 1 1 1 1 1 1 1 1 1 1 1 1 1 1 1 1 1 1 1 1 1 1 1 1 1 1 1 1 1 1 1 1 1 1 1 1 1 1 1 1 1 1 1 1 1 1 1 1 1 1 1 1 1 1 1 1 1 1 1 1 1 1 1 1 1 1 1 1 1 1 1 1 1 1 1 1 1 1 1 1 1 1 1 1 1 1 1 1 1 1 1 1 1 1 1 1 1 1 1 1 1 1 1 1 1 1 1 1 1 1 1 1 1 1 1 1 1 1 1 1 1 1 1 1 1 1 1

0: Dynasty 5706, correction, device maintain 12000, restriction all cancel. Device maintain 12000.
1: Roger, revise descent, maintain 12000, Dynasty 5706.
2: Only 5-4-4, correct me, sir.
0: 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Malaysian 70, descent and maintain 6000.
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0: All Nippon 8442, flying heading 360, vector to Zemi, maintain 10,000.
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0: Malaysian 70, contact Tokyo Rera, 120.2.
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0: Only point 442, all more traffic at 10 o'clock, 6 miles eastbound, 9,000.
3: Okay, look at only point 442.
4: Okay, track inside only point 442.
0: Only point 442, Roger. Now resume navigation, direct to Jimmy, maintain 10,000.
4: Roger, resume navigation, direct to Jimmy, maintain 10,000, only point 442.

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1: Descend 6000, A442.
0: Only point 442, contact Tokyo radar 120 Toshima 2.
1: 120 to only point 442 today.
0: Descend 25, contact Tokyo radar 120 Toshima 2.
2: 120, just

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0: north,
1: Santa C 5706.
2: The boat Salona Pantago 173 descending 200 for 150 at North Korea.
0: Hey, Pantago 173, Tokyo approach, good evening. I just Yankee runway 16F, could you have your super golf arrival?
2: Good, super golf arrival, I just Yankee 16 left approach, Pantago 173.
0: Dynasty 5706, traffic at 12 o'clock, 8 mile, eastbound 9000.
1: Dynasty 5706, traffic in sight.
0: Air China 433, clear drift Copen, Charlie, Oscar, Papa, Echo, November, drift Copen, descent reach 10,000, Bahn Copen.
3: Clear direct to Copen, descent reach 10,000 by Copen, Air China 433.

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0: Dynasty 5706, contact Tokyo radar 120.2.
1: 120.2, Dynasty 5706. Great.

0: California 5972 for now heading 010 westbound to Zemi, descending maintain 6000.
1: Heading 010 right back to for Zemi and second episode company of 5972.
0: California 5972 6000.
1: Descend 6000, company of 5972.

0: Toka Bridge, Air China 9199, information Charlie, descending to flight level 240, passing flight level 270.
1: Air China 9199, Toka Bridge, good evening. Runway 16 left, could be a route of school for arrival.
0: Runway 16 left, route of school for arrival, Air China 9199.
1: Nippon Kong 173, turn right heading 290.
0: Right heading 290, Nippon Kong 173.
2: Nippon Kong 4, channel 2405, descending by level 170.
1: Channel 2405, Tokyo approach, good evening. Expect RS Yankee, runway 16 left approach. Could there be a swamp, golf arrival?
2: Left Yankee, 16 left, swap golf arrival, channel 2405.

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0: SN 433, Delta heading 350, 2790, signal Tom.
1: Turn left heading 350, descend and maintain 6000, airplane position.
0: China 433, contact Tokyo Arena, 120.2.
1: 120.2, airplane position.
0: China 9919, clear drift of Venus, descend and maintain flight level 150.
2: Go to Venus, descend to flight level 150, China 9919.

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0: Nippon Cargo 173, right turn, heading 300,
1: 230. Right heading 300, 230, Nippon Cargo 173, thank you.
0: Charge on 240, for infrared, heading 190, left tail, final approach course, descend the wind, 7,000.
2: Heading 190, descend 7,000, stand on 2405.
0: Nippon Cargo 173, contact Tokyo, radar 120-2.
1: 120-2, Nippon Cargo 173.
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3: Cancel all restrictions, descend 1-2000, Orange China 1-8.

0: Yeah, Brad, this is Qantas 79, descending flight number 150. Receive Charlie.
1: Vimy, Qantas 79, Tokyo, approach runway 16, left, could it be a look like all for eyeball?
0: Runway 16 left, via Butler, self arrival, Qantas 79.

0: Descend on 2405, turn left heading 170. 7000 in 5 minutes.
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0: Quantum 799, descend and maintain 8000. Cross the bow, we're below caliber 150.
2: Just like a 1-5-0, 1-2-7-9.

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0: 2119 aleyhi Cümle Omanı Speed.
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2: Tokyo
0: 4, Cargo 83, Cargo 86, Tokyo Approach, good evening. Runway 16 left, could it be a snap golf arrival?
2: Cargo 83,
0: Cargo 16, one arrival, and suggest Cargo 165 for landing. May I ask
2: a reason for 165 to Cargo 86?
0: This time unable due to safety reason. We only accept safety reason for 16 right. This time departure for runway 16 right.
2: Okay, copy. Thank you. Look at the cover, please.
0: That sounds like a 386. Thank you for cooperation and I expect

0: Yankee, runway 16 35, from the Golf Maribel.
1: Los Angeles Highway 36, runway 16 left, Yankee approach from Golf Maribel.
0: Qantas 79R, follow star direction, maintain 8000.
2: Star direction, maintain 8000, Qantas 79.

Maintain flight 150, Pioneer 12.

0: Dynasty
1: 126, approach runway 16, descending by level 2A0, descending by level 240 with Charlie.
0: Dynasty 126, approach runway 16, clear to descend for the arrival, maintain flight 240.
1: Runway 16, clear to descend for the arrival, maintain flight 240.

0: Sun Parkway 386, right heading 170, vector 2, approach 4, maintain 9 approach.
1: Sun Parkway 386, right heading 170, maintaining 9 approach.

0: Lufthansa Cargo 386 Tokyo Radar on 1-2-0-2, bye bye.
1: Tokyo, approaching you, Helium 99, City, with the city collectible 150, reaching out of 3019.
0: New Zealand 999, Tokyo approach, expect RC Yankee, runway 16, direct approach, Serbia, Rubra, Golf arrival.
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3: 120, Decimal 2, good air China 9919.
0: Dynasty 126, descend maintain flight level 160.
1: Descend maintain flight level 160, and cover any altitude region by Mama.
0: Dynasty 126, cancel Mama 3-3-0.
1: Cancel Mama altitude region, and descend flight level 160, Dynasty 126.
0: Qantas 79, contact Tokyo Radar 120.2.
2: Roger, Decimal 2, Qantas 79.
0: Qantas 79, confirm frequency 1202.
2: 1202, Qantas 79.
0: Thank you. Qantas 61, descend via star to 8000.
3: Descend via star to 8000, Qantas 61.
0: New Zealand 999, descend via star to 8000.
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0: 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Korean Air 2131, contact Tokyo Radar 120.2.
2: Radar 120.2, Korean Air 121.
4: Tokyo approach, good evening, around 3240. First grid, flight level 150. Improving that currently.
0: Air Hong Kong 324, Tokyo approach, runway 16, left. Flight via Swamp, Golf arrival, maintain flight level 150.
4: Maintain flight level 150, Swamp, Golf arrival, 1 left, around 3-4.

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0: Golf 79 Tokyo approach, runway 16 left, Fred BS1, Golf arrival, maintain Fred 150.
1: Maintain Fred 150, runway 16 left, 1 Golf 179.

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2: Good afternoon, SIM 6217. Descend to flight level 240 by Mama.
0: SIM 6217, Tokyo Approach, report on issue.
2: Passing flight level 286 and SIM 6217.
0: SIM 6217, Raja, expect that is Yankee runway 1, direct approach, JDBR, that's Golf Arrival.
2: Route has Golf Arrival, Iris.Yankee approach runway 16 left SIM 6217.
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3: Tokyo radar 120, decimal 2, contact 61.
4: Tokyo approach, aircraft 166, descend to flight level 150, information Charlie.
0: L3166 Tokyo Approach, runway 16 left, JDBR Swamp, Golf Arrival, maintain flight level 150.
4: Runway 16 left, Swamp, Golf Arrival, maintain flight level 150,
0: L3166. Dynasty 126, Wake Direct, Copen, descend via Star 10000.
5: Copen, descend via Star 10000, Dynasty 126.
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1: 570. We clear direct to Greenland, is available 1 flight direct to 6217.

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0: China 3126, traffic 10 o'clock, 15 miles eastbound, leaving 8600, climbing to 9000, Boeing 787.
1: Looking for traffic, Dynasty 126.
0: Airspeed 6217, Visa maintain 13000.
1: Visa maintain 13000, Airspeed 6217.
2: Tokyo Blue, Kalu, Mana 64, heavy descending from 7150.
0: Arrow is 764 Tokyo approach. Expect Alex Yankee runway 16 left approach. Cleared via 1 Golf arrival. Maintain flight rule 150.
2: Maintain flight level 150, 1 Golf arrival for ILS Yankee runway 1 left Mana 64.
0: HK 964 and information Delta is current. Narita Spanish 3019.
2: 3019 Mana 64.
1: Push Dynasty 126, traffic inside.
0: Dynasty 126, thank you.
3: Orange
0: China 508, Tokyo approach, runway 16 left, cleared via Lutas Golf arrival, Vista maintain, flight rule 150.
3: Cleared via Lutas Golf arrival, Vista maintain 150, runway 2508.
0: Orange China 508, runway 16 left.
3: 16 left, Orange China 508.

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1: 120, decimal 2, Dynasty 126.
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2: 9964. Tokyo Approach, 7651,
0: descend Flight Level 240. Tokyo Approach, report altitude. Engine 651, report passing altitude.
2: Engine 651, descending through flight level 270 for flight level 240.
0: Engine 651, confirm, leaving flight level 280.
2: Copy, leaving flight level 280 now, Engine 651.
0: Engine 651, that's expect RS Yankee runway 1, direct approach, clear to be a route at Gold Arrival.
2: Copy the LS Yankee runway 16 right for route itself. We'll follow the route itself arrival in 651.
0: Engine 651, expect RS Yankee runway 16 Lima approach and clear to be a route at Golf arrival.
2: Copy, clear the route at Golf arrival, LS Yankee runway 16 Lima, in 651.
3: Take the first, send an airport to Lima, send a 206, send a long time going to Java.
0: Japan Air 942 Tokyo Approach, runway 16 left, clear to be a Lugra Golf Arrival, descend to reach title 150
3: Viva Gra. Japan Air 942 runway 16 left, Lugra Golf Arrival, descend to reach title 150 Viva Gra.
0: Japan. HKR 964, contact Tokyo Radar, 120.2.
1: 120.2, HKR 964, thank you.
0: Okay. Yasin 6217, contact Tokyo Radar, 120.2.
4: 120.2, good day, Yasin 6217.
0: Good day. Engine 651, weak direction, Venus, descend maintain flight level 150.
2: Track to Venus, descend flight level 150, send in 651.
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1: Orange Line 508, looking out. Orange Line 508, looking inside.
0: 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Orange Line of Flight Rate, contact Tokyo Radar 120, Dispatch.
1: 102, Orange 503.

Maintain flight level 150. Maintain level 150, Spock Golf arrival, expect ILS Yankee 165, Zip 3-3.

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1: Dynasty One Droid, Tokyo Approach, Runway 16 Red. Clear to be a route of Golf Arrival. Descent maintain, Flight 150.
0: Runway 16 Red, descent the route of Golf Arrival, descent flight level 150, Dynasty 108.
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0: Norris, DP-33. 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
0: 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All stations, Tokyo approach, parallel, I-approach, runway 16, left and right, in progress. Narita Kenny, 3019.

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0: 2206, Tokyo approach, expected Yankee, runway 16, left approach. Cleared via Supo, Golf arrival, maintain schedule 150.
2: Yankee 150, expect 160 Yankee, and for golf, 2-0.

0: 20206, descend via star to 8000.
1: Descend via arrival.
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0: Chassis 450, traffic 11 o'clock, 13 miles southwest, Horizon, southeast of 9,000, going 747.
2: Cathay 450, copy.
3: Tokyo approaching Usher 703, passing plus level 160, descend reach plus level 150 by Cruise Information Delta.
4: Airport 703, Tokyo approach runway 160, clear DS1 to Golf arrival.
3: Runway 160, left clear by Trump Golf arrival, Usher 703.

Yeah, we're looking for a Mount at 450.

0: But the approach that NAR took for the AJ-8 350 sales are old was kind of like a full portrait of what I'm offering from the sales side. It's just runway one, so it's slightly different from mine.
1: XFIS Yankee, runway 16 right, expect IS Yankee, runway 16 right approach, there will be a Lotus Golf arrival.
0: XFIS Yankee, runway 16 right approach, there will be a Lotus Golf arrival, 16 IS.

0: Speed 230, not Sky 450. Echo 450, just confirm QNH.
1: QNH, 3019.
0: 3019, thank you.
1: 9208,
2: reduce speed 250. Reduce speed 250, Dynasty 108.
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3: 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Japan 10 Fighter 150, Japan 6788.
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4: Japan 9000. December 9000, Air 703.

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1: Tower 04, Gravely Tokyo Approach, runway 16, clear via Lutas Golf Arrival, economy time flight level 150.
0: Runway 16 left, Lutas Golf Arrival, descend Flight 150, Falkir 804.
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1: Japan 6788, Japan 6788, Japan 6788, Japan 6788, Japan 6788, Japan 6788, Japan 6788, Japan 6788, Japan 6788, Japan 6788, Japan 6788, Japan 6788, Japan 6788, Japan 6788, Japan 6788, Japan 6788, Japan 6788, Japan 6788, Japan 6788, Japan 6788, Japan 6788, Japan 6788, Japan 6788, Japan 6788, Japan 6788, Japan 6788, Japan 6788, Japan 6788, Japan 6788, Japan 6788, Japan 6788, Japan 6788, Japan 6788, Japan 6788, Japan 6788, Japan 6788, Japan 6788, Japan 6788, Japan 6788, Japan 6788, Japan 6788, Japan 6788, Japan 6788, Japan 6788, Japan 6788, Japan 6788, Japan 6788, Japan 6788, Japan 6788, Japan 6788, Japan 6788, Japan 6788, Japan 6788, Japan 6788, Japan 6788, Japan

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1: United 873, Tokyo approach, runway 16 left, clear via Delta, go forever.
0: 16 left, clear via Delta, go forever, United 873.

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0: Airfall 703, Raja, cancel player restriction.
2: Cancel player restriction, air service 703.
0: Dynasty 10A, traffic 10 o'clock, 7 miles, first is about 9,000.
1: Dynasty 10A, looking out. There's 108 traffic in sight.
0: Dada. United 73, declare direct Venus. Descend maintain flight level 150.
3: Declare direct Venus. Descend maintain flight level 150, United 73.

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0: final speed under way, fly heading 340, Pixar final approach for maintain 6000.
1: Fly heading 340, maintain 6000, Dynasty 108.
0: Airsoul 703, descend maintain 6000.
2: Descend maintain 6000, Airsoul 703.

0: British speed 200, nothing else, 703.
1: Tokyo Airport, EVAL 186KB, to evening, Parliament 290, Lico, 24 kilo by Mama, 3310.
2: Good evening, EVAL 196, Tokyo approach, runway 16 left, clear via 2-4 for arrival.
1: Runway 16 left, clear via 2-4 for arrival and performance and echo receiving 2116.
2: United
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0: 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Good day.
1: Reducing speed 190, ASR 703.
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1: 120.2, ASR 703.
0: EVA 196, declare direct ENA. Descend maintain flight level 150.
3: Flight ENA, descend level 150, EVA 196.
0: Japan 6788 traffic, 11 o'clock, 12 miles, eastbound, 9000.
3: Traffic inside Japan 6788.
0: Japan 6788,
3: DUC 220. DUC 220, Japan 6788.
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2: Roger, Eva 196.

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1: Airbnb 506
0: Tokyo approach runway 16 left, clear to be a route as go for arrival. Delta 2831. Entering 0T1 clear for route as go for arrival for runway 16 left, Airbnb 506.
1: Tawoka 804, fly heading 020, vector to final approach course.
2: And left heading 020, Stalker 804.
1: Stalker 804, descend maintain 10,000.
2: Descend maintain 10,000, Stalker 804.
1: Japanese 506, three clear, direct to Venus. Descend maintain flight level 150.Stalker 804, turn left heading 360.
2: Left heading 360, Stalker 804.
3: Tokyo approach, engine on 114, information echo, leaving for 2-3, descend 150 by grid.
1: Runway 16, clear to VS1, golf arrival. Narita
3: 28-3021. Narita 28-3021, runway 16, clear to VS1, golf arrival. Olenjana 114.

0: ダイヤル7103、ユタナバイアスタール8000。
1: Passing level 19, 12, 15, still back to it. Information, echo.
0: 408 is standby, direct United 873, found left heading 340.
2: Left, 340, United 873.
0: This string 408, runway 16X, clear BS1 to Golf Arrival.
1: 16X, clear BS1 to Golf Arrival, just seeing 408.
0: United 873, descend maintain 6000.
2: Descend maintain 6000, United 873.
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4: Tokyo Bush 5 0 0 0 0 0 0 0 0 0 0 0 0 0 0 0 0 0 0 0 0 0 0 0 0 0 0 0 0 0 0 0 0 0 0 0 0 0 0 0 0 0 0 0 0 0 0 0 0 0 0 0 0 0 0 0 0 0 0 0 0 0 0 0 0 0 0 0 0 0 0 0 0 0 0 0 0 0 0 0 0 0 0 0 0 0 0 0 0 0 0 0 0 0 0 0 0 0 0 0 0 0 0 0 0 0 0 0 0 0 0 0 0 0 0 0 0 0 0 0 0 0 0 0 0 0 0 0 0 0 0 0 0 0 0 0 0 0 0 0 0 0 0 0 0 0 0 0 0 0 0 0 0 0 0 0 0 0 0 0 0 0 0 0 0 0 0 0 0 0 0 0 0 0 0 0 0 0 0 0 0 0 0 0 0 0 0 0 0 0 0 0
1: This approach, cleared via Lutas, Golf Arrival. Isana 910, flight level 150.
0: Isana 910, level 150, cleared via Lutas, Golf Arrival. ILS, UK, runway 16 left, request 16 right. New performance, good at 74.
1: Lutas, S74, roger, revised runway 16 right. Expect ILS, Yankee, runway 16 right approach, and revised cleared via Lutas, November arrival.
0: Okay, we have set the Lutas, November arrival, and ILS, UK, runway 16 right.
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0: 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Zenobaya Star 9000, Destin 408.
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4: 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Bright Heading 170, Descent 9000, Orange Liner 114.
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0: EVA 196, descent engine 6000.
2: 7,6,000,1,6,0,0,0,0,0,0,0,0,0,0,0,0,0,0,0,0,0,0,0,0,0,0,0,0,0,0,0,0,0,0,0,0,0,0,0,0,0,0,0,0,0,0,0,0,0,0,0,0,0,0,0,0,0,0,0,0,0,0,0,0,0,0,0,0,0,0,0,0,0,0,0,0,0,0,0,0,0,0,0,0,0,0,0,0,0,0,0,0,0,0,0,0,0,0,0,0,0,0,0,0,0,0,0,0,0,0,0,0,0,0,0,0,0,0,0,0,0,0,0,0,0,0,0,0,0,0,0,0,0,0,0,0,0,0,0,0,0,0,0,0,0,0,0,0,0,0,0,0,0,0,0,0,0,0,0,0,0,0,0,0,0,0,0,0,0,0,0,0,0,0,0,0,0,0,0,0,0,0,0,0,0,0,0,0,0
3: Speed 220 knots, heading 408.
0: Eva 1906, flight heading 340, vector final approach course.
1: Heading 240, Eva 1906.
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3: descend 13,000. 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
0: 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November 9916, Mike Mike, declare direct to Venus, descend
3: 1500. Roger, descend flight level 150, direct to Venus.
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1: 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P200, EVA 1906.
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0: Good evening, Dr. 672, is there any 1535? Great.
1: Good evening, Dr. 672, Tokyo approach. Expect side of Yankee, runway 16 left approach. Delta QNH 3021.
2: C-2009, this being 4-0-N.
1: Airpeak 506, we clear direct to Casio.
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0: This heading 408, runway heading 200, Isana maintain 7000.
1: Right, then heading 200, Isana maintain 2000, just being 403. Just being 403, confirm descent 7000.
0: This heading 408, now runway heading 220, Isana maintain 7000.
1: Right, turn heading 220, descent maintain 7000, just being 403.
0: Giant 7103, Delu C 2009.
2: Champion 972, confirm the ILS Yankee or Zulu?
0: Yankee 16X.
2: Yankee 16X.
0: Jetstream 408, on right heading 270.
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1: Is that machine 1,000 is available?
0: J-String 408 is
1: that machine 6,000? Is that machine 6,000 J-String 408?

0: Stand 7103, continue cruise on the heading Vista 2, final approach course, maintain 6000.
1: Okay, present heading maintain 6000.
0: Ethiopian 672, descend maintain 11000.
2: Descend maintain 11000, Ethiopian 672.
0: Airpeace 506, descend maintain 6000.
2: 6000, airpeace 506.
0: Descending 408, contact radar 120.2.
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0: Good day. Diana 7103, did you see 1809?
1: 1809,
0: Airpeace 506, did you see 2209?
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0: 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Maintain 11,000.
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0: Nippon Cargo 226, fly heading 350, vessel final approach hold.
2: Heading 350, Nippon Cargo 226.
0: 2-4,
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4: リリースキー 240 knots November 916, Mike 9, リクリアディレクトコッペン

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1: Speed
0: 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Nippon Cargo 226, left heading 330, return maintain 10,000.
2: Left heading 330, return maintain 10,000, Nippon Cargo 226.

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0: Nippon Cargo 226, reduce the 2109.
2: Reduce the 2109, Nippon Cargo 226.
0: Ethiopian 672, turn right heading 270.
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1: Speaking for 32, Tokyo approach, Narita New Train, 3032, and runway 16 left, expect Yankee runway 16 left approach.
0: But ILS Yankee 16 left approach, and say again, thanks for the 42.
1: Speaking for 32, QNH 3022.
0: 3022, repeat the same, I'm going to be 42.
1: Philippine 432 cleared by your route as Borg arrival, different runway 10, turbo 150.
0: Look up close arrival, sending level 150, Philippine 432.
1: Nippon Cargo 226, contact Tokyo radar 120-32.
2: Radar 120, decimal 2, Nippon Cargo 226.
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0: Good evening, 432, 12-6, 11 o'clock, Mangrove Mine, south eastbound, at 1-2-3-20.
2: Traffic inside, Philippine 432.
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1: Roger, 240, heading 1,800 feet, November 9016.
0: Korenia 71T, Declare Director Glare, descending to maintain 6,000.
2: Declare Director Glare, and descending to maintain 6,000, Korenia 713.

0: City Bay 432, do you think I'm going to maintain 6,000?
1: I maintain 6,000 for the Bay 432.
0: November 9016, Mike, four miles from Bali, listening 190. Georgia, Sierra 16, left up.
2: Roger, heading over 190. Cleared ILS Yankee 16 left approach. November 916, Mike, Mike.
0: Kurenia 713, flying 2620, vector to high approach for keeping and maintain 3,000.
3: Heading 260, vector to the final course, descend and maintain 3,000, Kurenia 713.

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1: Roger 118, decimal 35, November 916, mic, mic.
2: Approach is ping 426, good evening, leaving the level 255, the level 240 by Mamas, information master.
0: Stand by, Philippine 432, reach the direct to Gemini.
3: Direct Gemini, Philippine 432.
0: Good evening, Jetstream 436, Tokyo approach, runway 16 left, executive Yankee, runway 16 left approach. Clear by our route, our bullish view arrival, this is my name, Turbo 15.
2: Simon Sino, 150, expect RCNG, runway 16 left approach, and clear by our route, just call arrival, Jetstream 426.
0: Corinia 713, turn on whitening 2800.
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1: 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Expected GMT runway 16 left approach. Delta Queen 3022.
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1: Nippon Kago 242 Tokyo Approach, Qatar Runway 16Y, Specialist Yankee Runway 16Y to Approach. Cleared by a Reuters, Golf Arrival, Weekend on Maintenance, Turbo 150. Qatar 806, turn right heading 20, turn right heading 210.
0: Tokyo Approach, Qatar 806, permission film, are we to the sun now?
1: Qatar 806, heading 210, now descend and maintain 7,000.
0: Heading 210, now descend and maintain 7,000 feet, Qatar 806.

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0: 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Squared down, see runway 16 left approach.
1: Left heading 190, clear for the ILS Yankee 16 left approach, Philippine 42.
0: UPS 109 at Tokyo approach, runway 16 left. Expect Yankee runway 16 left approach, contact unit 3032. UPS 109 Roger, runway 16 right. Expect it Yankee runway 16 right approach, clear via Ruta, Golf Current.
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0: right. Qatari 806, descent maintain 3000.
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0: UPS 109, the interior of the Caldina, do you think I'll maintain terrible 150?
1: That's the
0: Philippine 432, contact Narita Tower, 118.35.
2: 118.35, good night, Philippine 42.

0: Chasing 426, flying 360, vector to 94, descend maintain 6,000.
1: Heading 360, descend maintain 6,000, descend 426.

0: Qatari 806 4 miles from Bali town left heading 190 Kuwait Yankee runway 16 left approach.
1: Heading 190 and we are clear for the ILS Yankee 16 left approach Qatari 806.
0: Destination 426 now left heading 340.
2: Left heading 340, destination 426.
0: Nippon Cargo 242, recruit direct to boost, descend on maintain 10,000.
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4: Tokyo approach NPC 530, now leading 530 is 258, descending 240, descending to 440.
0: NPC 530, Tokyo approach, number 16 Lima, clear by your route as Boris Warrego, descend on maintain Cargo 150. Qatari 806, contact Rita Saba, 118-135. 118-135.
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0: Antenna 145, reach clear direct of Venus.
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0: Okay, UPS 109, reach clear direct of Boost, descend and maintain 10,000.
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1: Roger, just waiting for the six, maintain 6,000.

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1: Antenna
0: 145, direct boost. Bravo, Oscar, Oscar, Tango, Hotel, and this is Antenna 105.
1: Can maintain 10,000, you have clear boost. Thank you, Antenna 145.
0: APT 580T, flying 1800, vector 2, flying close for descent and maintain 7000.
1: Fly heading 180, descent 7000, APT 582.
2: Hotel close on the call, ESA 516, good evening, evening hotel 290, descent to 240, information for request of 16 flight duty performance.
0: 4.516, hotel close on the runway 16 right, expected Yankee runway 16 right at all.Clear by a router, Golf Arena, maintain turbo 240.
2: Expected Yankee 16 right, clear by a router, Golf Arena, maintain turbo 240, Monifon 8516.
0: Ventana 404, December maintain turbo 203.
1: December maintain 200, Ventana 404.
0: UPS 109, flying good 340, Vector 2, Time Pro Score, maintain 105.
3: Hey, 340 on the heading, down 210, 10,000 UPS, 109.
0: Orange Liner 404, re-clear the direct of Venus.
1: Re-clear direct of Venus, Orange Liner 404.
0: Monifon 8516, re-clear the direct of Venus.
2: Direct of Venus, Monifon 8516.

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0: Antenna 145 report.
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0: Antenna 145 report.

0: Airside 145, traffic 10 o'clock, 10 mile, eastbound, leaving 8,000 to 9,000, Boeing
1: 777. Traffic copy, channel 145.
0: APC 530, descent maintain 6,000.
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0: Stand by, prepare, red line 404, recreate director booth, descend maintain 10,000.
4: This is direct to booth, descend 10,000, orange line 404.
0: Smike 202, Tokyo Post, runway 16 left, expected Yankee runway 16 left, at all, navigate QNH 3023.
5: QNH 3023, Yankee runway 16 left, Monday 202.
0: Mike 202, cleared by a Lutas Golf Arrival. Descend maintain, turbo 150.
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0: APG 313, descend maintain, turbo 150.
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2: Sophia approach, 5325. Descent to this bulk level 150, leading 212.
0: VP25, Tokyo Approach, runway 162, Lima, wheel by a support, golf arrival, cross left forward, turbo 150.
2: VP25, 16 left, spoke to Lima, cross left forward, flag roll 150.
0: VP25, verify, clear by a support, golf arrival.
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0: Antenna 145, contact Tokyo radar, 120, departure.
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0: 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Dynasty 106 cancel all restrictions.
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0: Matthias 202, this is the main 10-1-0-1, cancel all restrictions for
1: 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This is 10-1-0-1, cancel all level restrictions, Matthias 202.
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0: Tokyo approach, and then 2-7-1, maintain flight level 240.
1: And 3-7-1, Tokyo approach, runway 16, left, followed by Ruta, golf arrival.
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0: Original 404, leave Jemin Series 270, Vector 25944. Now determine 10-4000.
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0: Center, Ivan Zero Six, precisamente, Ivan Zero Seven.
1: Tokyo, Hotel Central 646, descending to level 2884, level 240, to reach 5 miles.
0: Hotel 646, Tokyo approach runway 16 left, clear by Aruta, golf arrival.
1: 16 left, clear by Aruta, golf arrival, on the ground.
0: Hotel 646, declare left to Vina, precisamente, level 150, cancel all restrictions on start.
1: Direct to Venus, descend level 150, clear all restrictions on the shuttle,
0: report. Hotel 646, so confirm cancel all restrictions.
1: Cancel all restrictions on the shuttle 646.
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1: 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1800, 1800, 1800, 1800, 1800, 1800, 1800, 1800, 1800, 1800, 1800, 1800, 1800, 1800, 1800, 1800, 1800, 1800, 1800, 1800, 1800, 1800, 1800, 1800, 1800, 1800, 1800, 1800, 1800, 1800, 1800, 1800, 1800, 1800, 1800, 1800, 1800, 1800, 1800, 1800, 1800, 1800, 1800, 1800, 1800, 1800, 1800, 1800, 1800, 1800, 1800, 1800, 1800, 1800, 1800, 1800, 1800, 1800, 1800, 1800, 1800, 1800

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1: Left 190 Clef Irish Runway 16 Yankee 16 Left Approach GP25
0: Tokyo Approach, good evening, Boeing 630 maintaining flight level 240, information open Boeing 630, Tokyo Approach, Runway 16Left, cleared by a Rutas Golf Arrival.
3: Runway 16 left, cleared by a Rutas Golf Arrival, Boeing
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5: Okay, I'm crossing back between 606 and evening, complete GPS set to principal 240 by my man.
0: Expecting 606, Tokyo approach number 16 to left, cleared by a route of Golf Arrival.
5: Rutak, Golf Arrival, expecting 606.
0: And number 16 to left.
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0: 1.8502, determine 10-11000, cancel all restrictions on star.
2: Determine 10-11000, cancel all restrictions on star. All 5-5-1-0-2.
0: AP313, turn left in 240, determine 10-11300.
6: Heading 240, 10-11800, APG5313.
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8: Tokyo Approach, Orange Liner 616, leaving 275, 2401, Mama Suite of Space.
0: Orange Liner 616, Tokyo Approach. JP 313, turn left in 190, four miles from Birdie, clear fire Yankee, runway 16, left approach.
6: Heading 190, clear fire Yankee, runway 16, left approach, RPG 50, 313.
0: Marcia 202, flight heading 320, Vector 2744, Caravan 10, 4000.
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6: 1835 RPG 313
0: Dynasty 106, determine 10, 6000
7: Dynasty 106
0: Origin 616, determine 10, level 150, cancel all restrictions on star
8: Set 150, cancel all restrictions by star, Orange Liner 616
0: Marcia 202, reduce speed to 170
9: Reduce speed 170, not smoke 202
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10: For the FSP 606, confirm maintain speed 270 knots, receding traffic 1 km by end.
0: FSP 606, now reduce speed to 250 knots.
10: Speed 250, FSP 606.
0: Mafia 202, turn left in 270, determine 10-1800.
9: It's maintained 1800, 1080, 270, Smoke 202.
0: Jetwing 254, direct to Greer, clear fire to Yankee, number 16, left approach.
5: Direct Korea, Korea 5, Yankee Round 16, left approach is 3254.
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9: 10,000, waiting 630. Mafia 202, Sandy 240. Sandy 240,
12: 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Original Mama 8, Litra Maintain 11,000, cancel all restrictions on star.
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1: 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Hong Kong
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3: use 210,
4: Heading 220 and then descend 4000, turn left then 271.
2: 1.802, contact tower, 1.802.
0: Tower, 1.802.5.2.
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1: Heading 320, Vector maintain 4000, Hong Kong Charlie 646. Hong Kong Shuttle 646, confirm heading.
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0: Korean Air 705, fly heading 190, West Tires Yankee, runway 16, left panel approach to descend on 96,000.
1: Heading 190 knots, I question heading 190 and descend to 6000, Korean Air 705.
0: Bohemia 630, fly heading 360, West Coast Iris Yankee, runway 16, left panel approach to descend on 6000.
3: Left heading 360, vectors for Iris Yankee, runway 16, left and descend to maintain 6000, Bohemia 60.

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2: Heading 360, descend at 6000, expect Iris Yankee, runway 16 left, approach expect 3606.
0: Bohemia 630, digit speed 2210
1: 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C210 knots, Bohemia 630.
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3: 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Digit speed 2500 knots, JPC 508.
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0: Ashana 106 to Tokyo approach, cleared by Ashwan to Goro to arrival, expect Iris Yankee, runway 16 left.
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0: Korean Air 705, contact Tokyo radar 120.2.
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0: APT 364, fly heading 360, left at Iris Yankee, runway 16 left, final approach coast, maintain 10,000.
1: Flying 360, maintain 10,000, that is 364.
0: APT 508, at this time, maintain flight level 150.
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0: Orange line 616, fly heading 350, left at Iris Yankee, runway 16 left, final approach coast, descend on the maintain 6,000.
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0: Express wing 606, turn left heading 330. 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
1: Heading 140, Delta to Iris, and maintain 11,000, Ashena 106.
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2: 330, Orange Liner 616.
0: Expect wing 606, stand up heading 310, contact to Tokyo radar, 120, decimal 2.
3: Heading 310, contact Tokyo radar, 120, decimal 2. Expect wing 606, good day.

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0: APC 584, Tokyo Approach 11. Now runway change in progress. Expect to runway 34 right. You'll be the faster than the traffic to the runway 34 right. So now cleared by S1 to Tango arrival. Expect ILS Zulu runway 34 right.APC 508,
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2: Standing by heading 1900, Astiana 106.
0: Orange Liner 234, descend and maintain 6 stand.
3: 6 stand, Orange Liner 234.
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0: APC 584 is able increase the rate of descent to between 9,000 because of the departure traffic out of the runway 16.
1: Okay, that's not just

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0: This is the Tokyo Approach Broadcasting Information India, runway, Information India is current, Narita QNH 3023, Narita QNH 3023.

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0: This is the Tokyo Approach to Broadcasting. No runway change has been made. A runway 34 right for one level and a runway 34 left and used for departure. APC 584, now resume navigation direct to semi. Maintain 5000 till semi. Clear for wireless Zulu, runway 34 right approach.
1: All runway 34 semi, 95,000 till semi. Clear Zulu, 34 right approach, APC 584.
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0: So get approach Cathay 500, and if I was 240, is the mission in here.
1: Cathay 500, Tokyo approach, cleared by Ruta 35 arrival. Expect Iris Zulu, runway 34 right.
0: Ruta Tango Zulu, 34 right, Cathay 500.
1: And the Cathay 500, report altitude passing now.
0: Passing altitude 50286, Cathay 500.
1: Cathay 500, thank you. Now we clear direct to Jared, and the descender maintain flight level 150.
0: Jared, direct at level 150, Cathay 500.
1: Asiana 108, descender maintain 11,000.
2: Descender maintain 11,000, Asiana 108.
1: Orange Line 514, resume navigation direct to Semi. Maintain 5,000 to the Semi. Clear for Iris Zulu, runway 34 right approach.
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0: Orange 714, let us know, reduce the speed to 170 knots, Suarez, and the contact to Narita Tower from 8-3-5.
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0: 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Orange Line 400, Liquid Directo, Jared. 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

0: 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Ground 4 understood, runway 34 right approach.
1: 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Maintain 5000 until established, clear for the altitude 34 right approach, Castaway 5 Zero Zero.

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1: 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Maintain 5 degree 3-4 draw.
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1: Airfield 590, Tokyo approach, expect ILS runway 34 left approach, previous swamp echo arrival.
0: Previous swamp echo arrival, runway 34 left airfield 590.
1: Airfield 590, cross grip 2150, master grip, instrument 10, 1000.
0: Cross grip after flight 150, after grip descent 1 meter, heavy 570.

0: Okay, approach APH-3, 660, meet Huawei 3099, descend 240 by Mama Queen Juliet.
1: APH-3660, approach, approach, expect Iris, runway 34, left door approach. Clavia Ruta, Tango, arrival.
0: Clavia Ruta, Tango, and arrival, and Iris 34, left, APH-3660.
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0: Orange Liner 448, instrument 10, flight degree 1620.
2: Flight degree 1620, Orange Liner 448.
0: Orange Liner 120, continue present heading, vector 210, instrument 10, 9000.
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1: 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6000 6000 6000 6000 6000 6000 6000 6000 6000 6000 6000 6000 6000 6000 6000 6000 6000 6000 6000 6000 6000 6000 6000 6000 6000 6000 6000 6000 6000 6000 6000 6000 6000 6000 6000 6000 6000 6000 6000 6000 6000 6000 6000 6000 6000 6000 6000 6000 6000 6000 6000 6000 6000 6000 6000 6000 6000 6000 6000 6000 6000 6000 6000 6000 6000 6000 6000 6000 6000 6000 6000 6000 6000 6000 6000 6000 6000 6000 6000 6000 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
2: 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Send 8 to the 366.
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Descend 4000, 4000, Christina, clear for Iris 3, 4, left approach, B3, 6, 6.

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1: 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Speed 160,
2: 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Japan 696, expect ILS runway 34 Lima approach, flow ahead 040, vector 29.
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0: Registration to 3, digital navigation direct to Temis, maintain 5000 until Temis, clear for school, runway 34 right approach.
1: Thanks, Temis, maintain 5000 until Temis, clear for high school, runway 34 right approach, on the other way.
2: So, your approach to Orient and high school, Temis, regular 281, and right approach 240.
0: Registration for 28, so your approach, runway 34 left, fly heading 040, vector to Gina, extra maintain partial 150.
2: Test runway 34 left, heading 040, descend flight level 1504, runway 58.
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1: 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Malaysia 336, okay, approach, runway 34 left, clear to be a Ruta 35 driver.
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0: 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Our plane to courtesy.
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0: FEC 6020, flight heading now 360, west side 220. Descend and maintain 6000, and speed 220 now.
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0: Giant at 7143, try heading 240, vector to semi, descend and maintain 6000.
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0: Okay, first, look on ano na kung ito, zero five eight. Pwede?
1: Enemy still 058, this is Tokyo, approach you. Giant test 7143, sound left heading you 220.
0: Left heading 220, Giant 7143.
1: Enemy still 058, clear the bayon, scope tango, arrival, expect the INS Zuru, runway 34 right.
0: Left
1: expecting IMS 2 look 0 right, IMS 0 5 8. And IMS 0 5 8, please mention Bravo and Scannon, Narita Kionate 3023.
0: We have Bravo, IMS 0 5 8.
1: JNT 7143, contact the Tokyo radar 120.2.
0: 120.2-7143.
1: Item Echo 058 now declared direct to Temis and the descender maintain 9 attack.
0: Direct to Temis, 9 attack, 0 5.

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1: 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Expect IRS Zulu, runway 34, right.
0: 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Expect IRS Zulu, runway 34, 34, right, on the 438.

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1: Zulu 2904 2904 we have instrument on Bravo. Orange Line 36 Tokyo Approach, cleared by Ruta 35 arrival. Expect Iris Zulu runway 34 right.
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1: arrival, expect Iris Zulu 34 right. And Orange Line 36 now declared direct to east. And the descent and maintain 11000.
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0: 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Maintain 5000 to semi. Clear for INS Zulu, runway 34, right.
1: Maintain 5000
0: and respect Zulu, 34, right, NMX 058. NMX 058, now clear for INS Zulu, runway 34, right, approach.
1: For right, I don't
0: specify. Only 8428, descend and maintain 11000.
2: Descend 11000, only 8428.

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1: All Nippon, H404, Suzuki approach, cleared by Alta 35 arrival, expect INS Zulu on Bay 34 right.
0: All Nippon
1: 8404, Kiri Area, Ruta 35, arrival.
0: Request for landing runway 34,
1: left, due to performance. All Nippon 8404, Roger. Start is the same, Ruta 35, arrival, and expect runway 34, left. Expect INS runway 34, left, for your aircraft performance.
0: Roger,
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0: 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Expect runway 34, left, on Nippon 8404.
1: All Nippon 8428, descend and maintain 6-star.
2: Descend, 6-star, all Nippon
1: 8428. Japan Air 724, Tokyo approach, cleared by Ruta 35 arrival, expect INS Zulu, runway 34 right.All Nippon 8404, descend and maintain flight level 150.
0: Descend flight level 150, Nippon 8404.
1: This is the Tokyo approach broadcasting. Parallel IRAS approach is to runway 34 left and right in progress. Parallel IRAS approach is to runway 34 left and right in progress.

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0: 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Maintain 5,000 to the semis, clear for Iris Zulu, number 834 right up.
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4: Thank you, approach morning, Hong Kong Shadow 6.4, Ocean Charlie, traffic level 298, level 240, level.
0: Hong Kong Shadow 854, good morning, Tokyo approach, runway 34, right, and clear via route as time arrival.
4: Runway 34, right, route as time arrival, Hong Kong Shadow 854.
0: Orange Island 36, contact Eight Tower, 118.35.
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0: 在那个出口只有百毛八点几分，那就出口两亿多美元。
1: Delta 884, how is that, man? Tokyo approach, understand. Expect Alice down with D4 left approach. Get via route at San Marevo.
0: Delta 884, expect down with D4 left approach. Tokyo approach, Japan, Japan, leaving 3084, 240, 1-5 on Delta.
1: Japan is 352, Tokyo approach down with D4 right. Get via route at San Marevo.3-4, 3-4, 3-4, 3-4, 3-4, 3-4, 3-4, 3-4, 3-4, 3-4, 3-4, 3-4, 3-4, 3-4, 3-4, 3-4, 3-4, 3-4, 3-4, 3-4, 3-4, 3-4, 3-4, 3-4, 3-4, 3-4, 3-4, 3-4, 3-4, 3-4, 3-4, 3-4, 3-4, 3-4, 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
0: Chicken Echo, Sydney, red white Zulu, runway C for light approach. Chicken Echo 24.
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2: Normal speed, only point 404.
1: Scooter 884, re-clear direct to Tyler, descend maintain 11,000.
0: Direct to Tyler, descend maintain 11,000, scooter 884.

0: FedEx 31 Tower right heading to 260, reduce speed to 230 knots.
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1: 280, FedEx 31.
0: All station Tokyo approach, the parallel island approach is now with 34 left and right in progress. Narita QNH 3023.

0: 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Clear for a Zulu, now a C for right approach.
1: Alright, no navigation direct to Temis and clear for the ILS 34 right approach, FedEx 31.
0: Hong Kong Shadow 854, re-clear direct to me, resume in case 5000, clear for a Zulu, now a C for right approach.
2: Direct to Temis, descend the same 5000, get out of Zulu, runway 4 right approach, for Shadow 854.
0: FedEx 31, route T to 210 knots.
1: 210 knots, FedEx 31.
0: Japan Air 752, re-clear direct to Taira, descend in chain 11000.
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2: Disarm 5000, Japan Air 752.
1: Scoot IT 4, Disarm HA 4000, PSRS runway 34 left approach.
3: Disarm 18 4000, 34 islands approach, runway 34 left, Scoot 18-4.
4: And approach to the morning, and
1: Regina 12, good morning, Tokyo approach. Fly heading 050, vector to Temis. Expect RS Zulu, runway 34 right approach.
4: Heading 050, expect Zulu, 34 right ahead.

0: Good job, Roger. Cathay 524, descending to level 240, Roger 5.
1: Cathay 524, Tokyo approach, expect Harris to Zulu, now at C4 right approach. Will be route at Tango level.
0: Say the route at Tango arrival, and runway 34 right to Zulu, Cathay 524.
1: Japan Air 752, be clear direct semi, step arrest Zulu, now at C4 right approach.
2: Direct semi is clear for arrest Zulu, 34 right, Japan Air 752.
1: Orange Liner 12, descend maintain 11,000.
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0: 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Ruta Tango Level. 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
1: 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QNH 3024.Frenzana 12 turn left heading 040.
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0: これがですね、ビーナス、ディザイナーで、ワンワンタウザー、アトアメコン、エイクナイダー、エイク。

0: Delta Hotel Charlie Zulu, runway 34 right approach. Will be a spoke turn arrival.
1: 8 8 8 8 8 8 8 8 8 8 8 8 8 8 8 8 8 8 8 8 8 8 8 8 8 8 8 8 8 8 8 8 8 8 8 8 8 8 8 8 8 8 8 8 8 8 8 8 8 8 8 8 8 8 8 8 8 8 8 8 8 8 8 8 8 8 8 8 8 8 8 8 8 8 8 8 8 8 8 8 8 8 8 8 8 8 8 8 8 8 8 8 8 8 8 8 8 8 8 8 8 8 8 8 8 8 8 8 8 8 8 8 8 8 8 8 8 8 8 8 8 8 8 8 8 8 8 8 8 8 8 8 8 8 8 8 8 8 8 8 8 8 8 8 8 8 8 8 8 8 8 8 8 8 8 8 8 8 8 8 8 8 8 8 8 8 8 8 8 8 8 8 8 8 8 8 8 8 8 8 8 8 8 8 8 8 8 8 8
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1: 11 Alpha 2, Scooter 8844, sayonara.
0: Sayonara.

0: Yeah, say 524, it's all speed.
1: That speed reducing to 194, you can say 5 people.
0: That's

UPS 本庁より 3-1-7-3-3 キャンセル All restrictions on staff。

0: Plane China 12, lift runway 10, 5,000.
1: Plane runway 10, 5,000, Plane China 12.
0: Cathay 524, lift runway 10, 6,000.
2: Descent 6,000 feet, Cathay 594.
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2: Descent 6,000, only point 898.

0: Kemp Road. Good morning. This is E5 to Flight 131. Please set up 2-0-0-5-8. Come on, we have Delta.
1: City 52, good morning, Tokyo Toad. Expect that it's Zulu runway 34 right approach. Could be a Ruta Tango arrival.
0: I look Zulu runway 34 right approach, Ruta Tango arrival 55.
1: Only point 8518, link direct Tina. Descending TFRO 150.
0: Okay, so Vina, descending TFRO 150, only point 8518.
1: Orange now 12, maintain 220 northward greater until 10.
2: Orange now 12, maintain 220 northward greater until 10.
1: UPS on right, is some maintain 6000.
0: Gonna maintain 6000, UPS 1-0.
1: All stations Tokyo approach, the parallel IRF approach is now a C4F right eye progress. GT52, link here direct Venus, descending TFRO 150.
0: Direct Venus, descending TFRO 150.
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1: Direct chemist, descend 5000, clear for the outlet, Tudu, 34 right approach, Cathay 524.
0: UPS on the right, fly heading 240, left out to Temis, descend 5000.
2: Heading 240, and 5000, UPS on the right.
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0: UPS-1-0-8 on light green 2900.
1: Light green 2900, UPS-1-0.
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2: No more speed, 1-1-3-4-3-5, Cafe 524.
0: UPS 1-0-8, region of US direct time is clear for RS Zulu, runway 34 right approach, seaport speed.
1: Virgin Atlantic 200 knots, direct 10 minutes clear to the ILS Zulu, runway 34 right, 1-0-8.
0: UPS 1-0-8, roger, maintain present speed until time is.
1: Present speed to time is UPS 1-0-8.
0: Mori 2518, legal direct to Gina, maintain 4000 until Gina, clear for RS runway 34 left approach.
3: Direct to Gina, maintain 4000 until Gina, clear for RS runway 34 left approach on 2518.

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1: Maintain 180 until 10 dm, contact tower, 11835.
0: Calling point 9-8-1-8, or great, good day. 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

0: This is 5-2-8, maintain 5 Delta, maintain 5 Delta until Temis, clear for Iris Zulu, runway 34R.
1: Ascent of 5,000 till Temis, cleared Iris Zulu, runway 34R, approach 55.

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1: Maintain present speed until 8DME, contact tower 1182 1.518
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0: Tokyo Kuroto Nippon N20 leaving Flight 308, descending Flight 240, incoming on Delta.
1: All Nippon 30 Tokyo Kuroto, runway 34 right, fly heading 060, vector 210.
0: Runway 34 right, heading 060, for Nippon N20.
1: All Nippon 30, 19 flight degree 240, runway descending another 10 miles.
0: Copy that, thank you for the 240, Nippon N20.

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1: 10, 10, 5,000, only point 30.
0: Japan Yasmin 26, bridge navigation route to 10 minutes. Maintain 5,000 until 10 minutes. Square 4, RS Zulu, runway 34, right angle.
2: Direct to Tennis, maintain 5,000 until Tennis, clear for Iris Zulu, runway 34, right approach, Japan Yasmin 26. This is 318, good morning, passing festival 284, descending to festival 240 by
0: 9. Vietnam 318, okay approach, expect Iris Zulu, runway 34, right approach, Direct to Tennis, 3024.
2: Approach for runway 34 right and connect 10. Confirm the connection for the time 218.
0: Vietnam 31, 3024 ET.
2: 3024
0: is 318. Vietnam 318, flying 040, vector 2 Temis, instrument 10 flight degree 150.
2: Vietnam
0: 318 also descend of flight level 150.
2: Vietnam 150
1: Approach, good morning, Vietnam 310, descending level 240 by Maman.
0: Vietnam 310, okay approach, the extra car is to Zulu, runway 34 right approach, Garden Kennedy 3024.
1: Connect 3024 and do to book compound request, that way 34 left, approach Vietnam 310.
0: Vietnam 310 Roger, expect the RS runway 34 left to approach.
1: Thank you, runway 34 left, Vietnam 310, connect 3024.
0: Vietnam 310, rising 040, vector 20, instrument 10 flight degree 150.
1: Heading 040, vector 2 left, and descent level 150, Vietnam 310.
0: Vietnam 310, radar vector 20.
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0: Onyx Point Three Zero, original Houston Bravo for 10 minutes. Maintain 5,000 until 10 minutes. Square off for Alice Zulu, runway 34 right approach. Original Houston Bravo for
1: 10 minutes. Maintain 5,000 until 10 minutes. Square off for Alice Zulu, runway 34 right approach. Onyx Point Three Zero.

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0: Delta Lama 3 1 8 found direct to 10 minutes. Clear for Zulu, runway 3 4 Romeo.
1: Yeah, this is Zulu 3 4 Romeo, it's 318.
0: Japania 726, contact tower, 1 white, respond 3 5.
2: 1 white, 3 5, Japania 726.

0: Yourself, good morning. It's Jet A22, this is flight 134, you're reaching by Mach speed 300.
1: Where's the TTT Tokyo approach runway? Expect Iris to Zulu runway 34 right approach. Iris Grenade 3024.
0: Expect Iris Zulu runway 34 right and Grenade 3024 feature A22.
1: Where's the TTT flying 040? Vector 2 Temis. Instrument 10 flight degree 150, normal speed.
0: Set
1: 14, feature A22. Where's the heading 040, flight degree 150, normal speed.
0: Heading 040, descent
1: 5150,
0: normal speed, feature
1: A22. Veteran 318, contact tower 1-1-35.
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1: me to 435, you can see what name is. Bye. 7506, instrument 6. Instrument 5000, clear for Iris Zulu, runway 34, right approach.
2: 7105000, clear Iris Zulu, right approach, 250.

0: That's your approach, Singapore 638, descending flight level 240.
1: Singapore 638, okay approach. Expect the RS Zulu, runway 34 right approach. Flight heading 040, vector 27.
0: Right heading 040, expect RS Zulu 34 right. And now, say again, last part, Singapore 638.
1: Singapore 638, QNH 3024. Need strong and 10 flight degree 150.
0: 3024, descend flight level 150, Singapore 638.
2: Your approach, 5512,
1: 302, descend 240, descend 10. Only point 512, Tokyo approach, expect RS Zulu, runway 34 right approach, Melbourne QNH 3024. RS Zulu 34
2: right, 3024, 5512.
1: Only point 512, east 9 and 10 flight degree 150. 150, only point 512.
2: 10 flight degree 150, point 512.
0: Singapore 68, request runway 34 left.
1: Singapore 68, so number 34 left is the departure runway.

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1: Expect for performance about 68.
0: As I expect the ILS ground with 34 left upload, Singapore 68, ground with 34 Lima.
1: ILS ground with 34 Lima, Singapore 68.

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1: Vietnam 310, let's up. Contact Nike Tower, 11812.
0: 11812, Vietnam 310, good day, sir.
1: Vietnam 310, 11812, good day.
0: 11812, sir, bye bye.
1: Watch. Basis 822, is coming in 6 to 3.
2: Set a basis 6000 feet, set 822.
1: Only 4851 to approach.
2: 4851 to go ahead.
1: Only 4851 to confirmation, expectation zero, now with 34 light approach. Contact unit 3024.
2: 3024 to the 34 right, 1.512.
1: Only 4851 to clear via Ruta Tango Arriver.
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1: Only point, right, so jump, not stand up. Only point, 512, required left to peak.
2: Heavy left to peak, so only point, 512.
1: Only point, 8 right, runway 34, right, 2 via Ruta, 3 driver, instrument 10.5 to the 15 channel.
0: Number 35 right, clear for the route of Tango arrival, descending to flight level 150, Monaco 808.
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0: Richard A22. Richard A22, visual navigation, direct to Semi, Tango Echo, Mike Sierra. 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

0: Reset 822, Victor maintain 5000, maintain 5000 until Schmidt, transfer through runway 34 right approach.
1: Maintain 5000, maintain 5000 until Schmidt and Lee, I will through runway 34 right approach Reset 822.
0: Double contact pass, Reset 822, confirmation, Victor maintain 5000, maintain 5000 until Schmidt, transfer through runway 34 right approach. Another transmission for how heavy the base 30. Heavy the base 30, make approach.
2: Go ahead, make it 30.
0: Heavy the base 30, make the unit 3024, expected to do the damage 34 light approach.
2: Yes, 3024, the rule may be for I both of it in 30.
0: Reset base 30, three out of your Luta, Tango
2: Driver. Luta, Tango
0: Driver,
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0: 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Instrument and Fastle, 150.
2: Going to Vina, this is 0150,

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1: Good morning, Vision 932, Tokyo approach, runway 34, right, Philadelphia, Ruta, Tango River, maintain fast 240.
0: Ruta, Tango, arrival, runway 34, right, descend, maintain follow 240, the jet 932.
1: Vision 932, half, report altitude.
0: Passing, flight level 303, Vietnam 3 2.
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0: Good morning, Vietnam 306, Tokyo Abroad. Report altitude.
2: Vietnam 306, now passing flight level 315, descend flight level 240.
0: Vietnam 306, Gaja. Runway 34 right, expect altitude Zulu, runway 34 right abroad. Narita unit 3024.
2: Runway 34 right, IWS Zulu 34 right, unit 3024. Due to performance heavy wind, I see the approach 305 runway 34 left, Vietnam 3406.
0: Vietnam 306, Roger. Instead, RS runway 34 left approach.
2: Exact direct runway 34 left approach, Vietnam 306.
0: Taipei Jet 830, require direct to Tyler.
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0: Taipei 642, require direct to Peak.
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2: Clear by Rutas, Tango River, descend flight level 150, Vietnam 306.

0: で、チェス9032、コンタス東京レーダー、120で決まる。
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1: Sky 6 port. Sky 6784, leaving flight level 293, descending flight level 240, recall posture. Duty performance, request to runway 24 left.
0: Japan Air 6784 to Japan Treasure for performance, expect RS runway 34 left approach, clear via Ruta, Tango Driver.
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0: Both Chicago King Q41, this is flight level Q40 by Mama.
1: Southern Q41, Soldier Approach. Flight unit 3024, runway 34 right. Request Altitude, runway 34 right approach.
0: Expected runway is 34 right, Chicago King Q40. Request use runway 34 left, Chicago King Q41.
1: Southern Q41, Alice, safety reason, take runway 34 right.
0: Runway 24 right, Chicago King, 241.
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0: Zulu. IS Zulu, Chicago King, runway 24 right, Chicago King, 241.
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0: Bohemian 606, visual mode navigation, direct cleared by the Zulu runway 34 right approach.
1: Thermal navigation direct to Tamas and clear for the Isle Zulu runway 34 right for the 606.
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0: Tokyo Approach, the 5-4, good morning. Leaving 395, descend to Bravo 340. We have information Fox Drops, suggest landing runway 34 left due to landing trouble.
1: DP54 Tokyo Approach, good morning. Runway 34 left, expected runway 34 left approach. Clear via route of Hong arrival.
0: Thank you, expected runway 34 left approach. Route of Hong arrival, DP54, thank you.
1: DP54, clear direct to Venus, this is maintained by the 150.
0: Clear direct to Venus, identified by the 150, DP54.

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0: Control, Western Global 5870, heavy descending, flight level 150.
1: Western Global 5870, touch approach, expect higher Zulu runway 34, right approach. Narita Jennings, 3023, information goal.
0: Expecting ILS 34, right approach. Is it possible to get 34 left approach?
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0: Just say it's a little search approach. Sectarian student on way to call right approach. Narcissus 3063 information for. Just say it's a little six project. Sectarian on way to call left approach. Clear the air route of San Horizon.
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0: 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Western Global 5870, we clear drift to Temis, Islam HM 5000.
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1: Oh, we're clear for the 34 right approach, Western Global 5870.
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1: Maintain 170 or greater, Ampere 17, Western Global 5X70.
0: 5-4, it is the 210 knots or less.
2: 210 or less, the 5-4.
0: Cessna 006, Cessna maintains 6,000.
2: Cessna 6,000, okay, 0,0,0.

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0: 8800, Indonesia Bravo 240, Indonesia 8800, report morning, report passing altitude.
2: Indonesia 8800, now passing Bravo 310.
0: Indonesia 8800, the express IRS 03 for light approach. Cleared by Ruta Tango arrival, maintain a flight route.2405 Mama, Inhonshon Golf, QNH 3023.
2: Descent to Bravo 240 by Mama, and I'll approach Zulu, runway 34 right, Rutas Tango arrival, and permission to Golf 2303.

0: Indonesia, esto es Ro, Ricardo Sopino, justamente en Frater 150.
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0: Chasse 006, request for twin.
2: 0040 at 5 knots.
0: Thank you, contact Light Tower, 1-1-2.
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0: find the whole Q4 line. How much information I saw?
1: S3-0 Tokyo Approach, good morning. Expect IS-0-S3 for light approach. Cleared by route of Tango arrival. Maintain flight 240 by Mama.
0: Maintain 240 by Mama. Repeat route of Tango for IS-0-C4 light approach. Repeat 307.
1: FedEx 56 left, cancel Kita restriction this time at 6,000.
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2: Okay, positive there, okay. 25 heavy, descent 150, descent 2.
0: Austin 25, Tokyo Post, morning, airport passing out of you.
2: 197, passing, downbound passing.
0: Austin 25, Azar, expect IRS 0, 34, right approach. Clear via front, downbound, downbound, downbound, downbound, downbound, downbound, downbound, downbound, downbound, downbound,
2: 3-0-2-3, Japan 8, continue to the swamp, level route for runway 3 for left, I left, Zulu 3 for right.
0: Austin, so round the eye 3 for right, exit Zulu, round 3 for right approach, and clear the fire, swamp tango arrival.
2: Okay, swamp tango arrival, Austin 2-5.
0: Austin, so you do get around 3 for left. Request a reason for 3-4-F.
2: Duty performance is.
0: Austin Sarada, ILS line 3-4-left approach and clear the way of swamp to turn arrival. Maintain right 150 by grip.
2: Okay, maintain 1,000
0: by grip. Austin Sarada, ILS line 3-4-left approach, clear the swamp to turn arrival.
2: Good swamp. Tender arrival for ILS 3-4-left. We descend 150 to reach the turret.
0: Tender 5-6-left is regular direct to Temis. Descend to 5,000. Maintain 5,000 until Temis. Cleared for ILS 0 and 3-4 right approach. Direct Austrian 2-5 confirm UFO. Follow swamp tango arrival, maintain by 150.
2: Swamp tango arrival of
0: 3-5. 3-5-3-8, regard as Temis and maintain 5,000, maintain 5,000 Temis. Cleared by 0 and 3-4 light approach.
3: Direct Temis 5,000, cleared Iowa 3-4 right approach, FedEx 5-6-0-8.
0: AIP 307, regard as Venus, descend by 150.
4: Direct to Venus, descend level 150, AP 307.

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1: 120.2,
0: Cedric 5, direct. Rainier 230, cancel star restriction, disarmament 10-6 down.
1: Cancel star restriction, 10-6 down, for Rainier 230. So, Cancel, Spring 422, good morning, this is Top Central Hill, leaving caliber 310.
0: Justin 422 Tokyo approach, good morning. Expect ILS 0, RAM 34 right approach. Cleared by Lutas Tango arrival. Maintain filter 340 by Mama, Inso Hotel, unit 3023.
1: Okay, ILS Lutas Tokyo, May 34 right, we have Lutas Tango arrival. Intermittent 340 by Mama, 340.

Rania 23 is already good at FTO peaks. 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
0: Origin at 230, contact Tokyo radar, 120.2.
1: 1202,
0: Origin at 230. Austrian 25, descend to 9000. All systems on parallel ILS approach distance 3 for left and 3 for right and progress. Parallel ILS approach distance 3 for left and 3 for right and progress. AIP 307, cancel star distribution, distance 6000.
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0: 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Leak light direct to peak, distance minus 9000.
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0: 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JS3422, distant 10 flight 150.
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0: Select 5155, this is Naramese, 6000. Please 160, parking approach. Expect IRS Zulu, runway 34, right approach. Clear NVS 12, Tango arrival. Please 160, verify approach type Zulu. Expect IRS Zulu, runway 34, right approach.
1: Expect IRS Zulu for runway 34, right approach.
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0: Please 160, cross grip at flight level 150, information hotel, Narita Kenny 3023.
1: 3023, copy that, very good, Kenny 150.
0: Destiny 42, declare direct to Venus. This is Naraman 10, 11,000. Cancel Venus, all the decisions.
3: 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So, if you can,

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1: To Vixen, maintain flight level 150 with 160.
0: Select 5155, additional maintain 5000, maintain 5000, altitude semi, clear point is good, runway 34, right up front.
2: Semi maintain 5000, maintain 5000, so semi, cleared, ILS 2, runway 34, right, select 5155.

0: Tokyo, control, good morning, Central 363, descend to flight level 240, squawk 6026.
1: Tokyo 363, Tokyo approach, report passing altitude.
0: Passing flight level 270, Central 366.
1: Tokyo 363, Nada, expect RS Zulu, runway 34, right approach, 3LBR, Boosters, Tango, right on.
0: 顺风 363, if able, request the runway 34 left due landing performance.
1: 顺风 363, confirm, do you need to land at 34 left?
0: Affirm, 顺风 363.
1: 顺风 363, Nada, expect the iris runway 34 left approach, clear via Lusas Tango, right on.
0: Expect runway 34 left approach Rotas Tango arrival 顺风 363, thank you.
1: 5555, contact Tokyo radar 120.2. 120.2,
2: Spring 42, declare direct of P. 6000. Direct P, 6000, 6422.

0: 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Expect RS Zulu, runway 34 right approach. Clear to be a route to Tango Lima.
1: Expect RS Zulu, runway 34 right, and expect Tango Lima.
0: Air Hong Kong to the right, report passing altitude.
1: Contact flight level 275 down.
0: Air Hong Kong to the right, Alaga. Descent to reach flight level 240 by Mama.
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0: All stations, Tokyo Approach, parallel approach is runway 34 left-hand riding from there.

0: Firstly, good morning, Beijing Air 1173, direct free, the second flight of the 150, Peking 186, we have India.
1: Beijing 1173, Tokyo Flight, runway 34 right, Philadelphia 135 arrival, cross bridge of flight.